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2: The top stories this hour. The search for survivors is continuing across Venezuela after its strongest earthquake in more than a century. At least 188 people have been killed, with entire neighborhoods reduced to rubble and thousands still unaccounted for. Many residents have spent the night sleeping outside, afraid of further tremors and the risk of buildings collapsing. Craig Watson is a British teacher who lives in Caracas.
3: Unfortunately, this might be the end of my time in Venezuela. It's a conversation I've had with a lot of my friends today. You know, we can up and leave in a suitcase. This is their life, and it is heartbreaking, and, you know, it is devastating.
2: A 14-year-old boy has been charged with murder after a body was found in South Wales. The discovery was made in an area of Blaenau on Monday, believed to be that of a missing girl called Lily. The King's become the first monarch to publish their tax bill, revealing he paid £12.9 million in 2025. That puts him among the UK's top 100 taxpayers. The record for the UK's hottest ever June day has been broken for a second day running. Temperatures reached 36.7 degrees in Merrifield in Somerset. There's a warning to air passengers not to put vapes or power banks in checked luggage this summer. The Civil Aviation Authority says lithium battery incidents are now happening on around 2 flights a week globally. The regulator says batteries should be kept in hand luggage, where overheating devices can be spotted quickly. Glenn Bradley from the CAA explains.
4: Lithium batteries, they tend to be in smaller items that you want to carry with you. It's just making sure people are aware, especially when it comes to power banks, that to not charge them when they're in the aircraft, and if they want to charge anything from the power bank, to ask the cabin crew for permission.
2: And Ecuador's 2-1 win against Germany last night sees Scotland on the brink of World Cup elimination. It follows their 3-0 defeat to Brazil on Wednesday. From Sky News, I'm Faye De Silva.
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2: The top stories this hour. Rescue teams are searching through the rubble of collapsed buildings for survivors after Venezuela's double earthquake. At least 188 people have died. Foreign Secretary Yvette Cooper has confirmed £2 million in UK funding to aid the emergency response. The King's become the first monarch to publish their tax bill, revealing he paid £12.9 million in 2025. That puts him among the UK's top 100 taxpayers. Meanwhile, the sovereign grant, which funds His Majesty's duties, increased to more than £100 million this year. Forensic accountant Professor Atul Shah says some key figures are still secret.
3: We definitely don't have a clue about the overall big picture of the King's and the royal family's wealth, their total assets, and their annual income.
2: A man's been arrested on suspicion of murder after a death of a three-year-old girl in Surrey. Police were called to a property in Chertsey yesterday. 3 weeks today could be the day when Andy Burnham becomes Prime Minister. According to Labour's leadership timetable, if there's only one candidate, he'll succeed Sir Keir Starmer on July 17th. There was a dramatic end to Group E at the World Cup, and it didn't go in Scotland's favour. Joe Rawson reports from New York.
4: Ecuador's shot 2-1 against Germany has left Scotland on the brink of World Cup elimination. Steve Clark's side ended the group stage with 3 points, and their only hope of progressing is finishing as one of the best third place teams. That is looking increasingly unlikely, with Ecuador's victory moving Scotland further down the rankings.
2: And the Met Office has extended a rare red warning for extreme heat. It's the first time it's been issued for 3 consecutive days in the UK and will apply to London and parts of Southeast England. From Sky News, I'm Faye De Silva.
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2: The top stories this hour. The search for survivors is continuing across Venezuela after its strongest earthquake in more than a century. At least 235 people have been killed, with entire neighborhoods reduced to rubble and thousands still unaccounted for. Many residents have spent the night sleeping outside, afraid of further tremors and the risk of buildings collapsing. Craig Watson's a British teacher who lives in Caracas.
3: Unfortunately, this might be the end of my time in Venezuela. It's a conversation I've had with a lot of my friends today. You know, we can up and leave in the suitcase. This is their life, and it is heartbreaking, and, you know, it is devastating.
2: A 14-year-old boy has been charged with murder after a body was found in South Wales. The discovery was made in an area of Blaenau on Monday, believed to be that of a missing girl. The King has become one of the UK's highest taxpayers. Charles has made history as the first British monarch to publish details of his personal payments. He voluntarily paid £12.9 million in tax last year. People in London and parts of southeast England are bracing themselves for another sweltering day. A rare red warning for extreme heat remains in force after the UK recorded its hottest June day ever in Somerset. There's a warning to air passengers not to put vapes or power banks in checked luggage. The Civil Aviation Authority says lithium battery incidents are now happening on around two flights a week globally. The regulator says batteries should be kept in hand luggage. Glenn Bradley from the CAA explains.
4: Lithium batteries, they tend to be in smaller items that you want to carry with you. It's just making sure people are aware, especially when it comes to power banks, that to not charge them when they're in the aircraft, and if they want to charge anything from the power bank, to ask the cabin crew for permission.
2: And Manchester City have agreed a deal to sign England midfielder Elliot Anderson from Nottingham Forest. They'd had an initial bid rejected. From Sky News, I'm Fader Silver.
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2: The top stories this hour. The King and Queen won't live at Buckingham Palace once almost £370 million of refurbishment work is completed. The news is revealed in the latest set of royal accounts. The sovereign grant, which funds Charles's official duties and the work of his household, increased to £132 million last year. Our royal correspondent Laura Bundock says tax bills are revealed for the first time.
3: For 2024-25, the King paid £12.9 million and Prince William, who'd previously decided not to divulge his tax bill, paid £7.76 million. Neither has to pay tax. This is voluntary.
2: The government's providing £2 million to help the emergency response to back-to-back earthquakes in northern Venezuela. More than 230 people are known to have died in the disaster, with well over 4,000 injured. A man's been arrested on suspicion of murdering a three-year-old girl in Surrey. The child was found dead at a property in Chertsey yesterday afternoon. A 31-year-old suspect's in hospital. A red warning for extreme heat's been extended into a third day for the first time. It covers eastern England, London and the southeast and lasts until 9 o'clock tonight. Sport and Ecuador's 2-1 win against Germany last night sees Scotland on the brink of World Cup elimination. A 3-0 defeat to Brazil on Wednesday has left fans clinging on to the hope they can progress as one of the eight best third-place sides. Former Scotland international Paul Lambert says if they don't make it, the tournament will be deemed a failure.
4: Ultimately, as listen, we failed, I failed in 98. Every generation's failed. And with the great Scotland teams in the past, and we were the same in 1998, we're all levelled at the same criticism. If these lads don't do it, they'll probably get the same.
2: In the other games, the Ivory Coast are through to the knockout stages for the first time after beating Curaçao 2-0. Netherlands secured top spot in their group with a 3-1 win over Tunisia. Japan and Sweden are both through to the last 32 after their 1-1 draw in Dallas. From Sky News, I'm Chris Milligan.
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7: 2 minutes past six, good morning. You're tuned into Leica, looking at that weather for you. If there is any early showery rains and thunderstorms in your area, they will clear away quite quickly this morning, leaving us with a largely dry day ahead. Again, prolonged spells of hazy sunshine, another exceptionally hot and humid day ahead. We do have the opportunity of perhaps a thunderstorm arriving later on today, but another day feeling hot and humid with a maximum of 38 degrees across the region.
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7: Morning, morning, morning. Happy Friday. It's breakfast with a twist because it is Radio Ali sitting in for your boy Donnie Brasco across Greater London, Greater Manchester, and wherever in the world you're joining us. It's Friday. So, we're going to ease you in to your Friday morning with two beautiful tracks. Back to back. Happy Friday.
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0: What a song. But what a film. Sanam Teri Kasam. If you haven't seen it, I'm just going to say, add it to the bucket list. Thank me later. Whether you're joining us in Greater London or Greater Manchester, whether it's on 1458 AM, DAB, Alexa, Google Home, LaikaRadio.com, or that Laika Radio mobile app, Absabka Swagga, Swagga, though. A very good morning going into everybody who's up and early this morning and joining me on the breakfast party. Nilesha, lots of love going out to you. Mr. Khan, a very good morning to you. Sadalaji, lots and lots of love to you as well. Keep those messages rolling. Let me know that you're with me this morning because do you know what? It's always nice to receive your lovely, lovely messages.
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0: Another absolute epic album by Imran Khan. The album was called Unforgettable, and that's exactly the title it's lived up to. Ashley, a very good morning to you as well, saying, oh my God, Radio Wally, what a tune. Happy Friday. As I said, I'm going to ease you into your Friday morning with tracks like this.

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2: Exactly 18 minutes past 6. Good morning, you're tuned into Liga. Big shout out to Jags locked in and listening, saying Radio Wiley, can I just say, you are an absolute OG. What a legend. Sitting here till 10 o'clock at night, bringing us nothing but the best on your roller coaster, and then being with us first thing this morning. That's right, when you love what you do, it doesn't really feel like a job, because it means not only can I help the nation go to bed at night, I get to wake you up and shake you up for the day ahead. Let's see how your roads are looking with Traffic and Travel.
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4: Starting with the A13 out of town at Canning Town to Beckton, we have an accident. It was both directions closed, but now they've reopened the westbound carriageway. Still some slow traffic and built up traffic east with a ongoing closure. Now, Clayton Road through Peckham, we've got a police incident. It's blocked from the High Street to Hanover Street. Now, Rye Lane as well, there's a building fire closure from Peckham High Street to Bournemouth Road. Busy in that area. It's been got ongoing since last night. And the M4 Heathrow Spur Road southbound for the tunnels into the terminals, delays of 10 minutes. Also, don't forget, hot weather conditions reduce service across public transport providers. Do check. And that's the latest traffic and travel.
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1: such a beautiful track, isn't it? I've got to say though, I've never been the biggest fan of Salman Khan, but his look in this film, it really didn't work for me. 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
1: Bringing you a little bit of the Radio Wally flavour, because it wouldn't be me without my flavours. So on my show, where I normally sit 7 to 10pm every Monday to Friday evenings, we have a Lazy Lounge, and this is the kind of vibes we're bringing in the Lazy Lounge. With Lazy Lounge specials like this, a little bit of a twist, something hard to get, something butch get, something to take you out of this world. A very good morning to you as well, my G. Heading GT, lots of love. Can I just say, you're husky, absolutely beautiful.

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1: 6:30 in the morning. Looking at your headlines, the mayor of London, Sir Sadiq Khan, has said that Donald Trump appears to have a crush on him after the US president has described him as a grossly incompetent. Trump also told reporters at the White House on Wednesday that Khan was a bad person and a horrible representative for the UK. During the launch of his heat-ready London plan at Islington Fire Station in northeast London, Khan said, "I'm not sure why I'm living rent-free inside President Trump's head. I'm not quite sure why this man appears to have a crush on me." King's Charles has disclosed that he paid £12.9 million in tax for 2024-2025, becoming the first monarch to reveal their tax bill. The level of tax paid by the King puts him at the top 100 of UK taxpayers. The Prince of Wales declared that he paid £7.76 million tax over the same period, the figures in their annual royal report and accounts have shown. It has also been revealed that the King and Queen Camilla will continue to live in Clarence House and not move into Buckingham Palace. And looking at your world updates, at least 235 people have now been confirmed dead and almost 36,000 people reported missing after two strong back-to-back earthquakes devastated Venezuela. Experts are warning that the death toll is likely to rise. More updates at the top of the hour.
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0: What a classic. Who doesn't know this one? This one's going out to all the Rajas and Ranis. Just feeling a little bit of extra love this morning. Lots of love. 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That Laika Radio mobile app, I've got swag, so swag it is. Radio One is sitting in for Mr. Donny Brasco. Big shouts going out to the number ending in 839. Good morning. Tell me your name so I can give you a proper shout out.
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0: Morning, morning, morning, Praveen. Wow, some early morning tennis matches for you. Daddy.

0: King and Nick Jonas on this one. Mine and Meaty John. Such a beautiful track, isn't it? Lovely, lovely, lovely messages coming in. Happy Friday! 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
4: Starting with the A13 out of town, the ongoing eastbound closure at Prince Regent Lane continues for investigation work in Canning Town. You find that this was both directions, but they've reopened the westbound carriageway. Just lots of busy traffic in that area. M11 South, North Circular Road now, your usual delays of 10 minutes. We've got the M4 onto the elevated section, East Hayes to Brentford queued, and the A3 West Hill Tibbetts Corner to Upper Richmond Road, 10-minute delays. North Circular Road, it's also 10 minutes south at Hanger Lane Gyratory, and then to Bakerloo Line Fire Alert at Oxford Circus. No service between Paddington and Elephant and Castle. And don't forget that the hot weather is reducing public transport. Please check before you head out. And that's the latest traffic and travel.
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0: such a beautiful track, isn't it? Divani Mastani, Shagoshal on the vocals. We need to see what's happening around that globe. So true radio while it's done. Let's squeeze in one last big, beautiful track.
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0: One of my current obsession looped tracks, Chanda Deklena from the movie Matrubhumi. A very good morning going out to Rakshan saying Radio Ali. Welcome and thank you for giving us such a wonderful show this morning. I am sitting in for Donny Brasco. I'm waking you up and shaking you up, getting ready for the day ahead. We will be picking up the pace. I think it's already there, bad.

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2: The top stories this hour. The King and Queen have confirmed they'll never live in Buckingham Palace once a near £370 million renovation's complete. That's according to annual royal accounts just published. Charles is the first monarch to reveal his tax bill. He paid nearly £13 million in 2025. Forensic accountant Professor Atul Shah says there's a lot we don't know.
3: I'm welcoming the transparency. I have huge respect for the public leadership that King Charles is giving to the nation, but he could go further and could develop much better trust from society and much better respect.
2: The government's providing £2 million to help with the emergency response to two earthquakes in Venezuela. The death toll's risen to around 235, with at least 4,300 injured. A rare red warning for extreme heat remains in place across London and parts of southeast England. It follows the UK's hottest June day on record, reaching 36.7 degrees Celsius in Somerset. The Home Office is planning to use more former military barracks to house asylum seekers. It's seeking permission to use sites in Oxfordshire, Suffolk and North Yorkshire. To sport, and there was a dramatic end to Group E at the World Cup, and it didn't go in Scotland's favour. Joe Rawson reports from New York.
4: Ecuador's shock 2-1 win against Germany has left Scotland on the brink of World Cup elimination. Steve Clarke's side ended the group stage with 3 points, and their only hope of progressing is finishing as one of the best third-place teams. That is looking increasingly unlikely, with Ecuador's victory moving Scotland further down the rankings.
2: Japan and Sweden have reached the last 32 after their 1-1 draw in Dallas. Australia are also through after a 0-0 draw. And the US have progressed despite a 3-2 loss to Turkey. And finally, Manchester City have agreed a club record deal with Nottingham Forest to sign Elliot Anderson. The midfielder is currently away with England at the World Cup. From Sky News, I'm Chris Milligan.
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5: On game day, it has to be your lucky pants. And look, works every time. Not that you noticed. You're lost in another winning moment. Rich, thick ketchup oozing onto a juicy burger. Back of the net. Because when it comes to the taste you love, it has to be Heinz.
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6: 7:02. Good morning. You're tuned into Leica, looking at that weather for you now. We have got a largely dry day ahead of us across the region. Prolonged spells of hazy sunshine, another exceptionally hot and humid day ahead. There is the opportunity that perhaps some thunderstorms will arrive later this evening, but with a maximum of 38 degrees, stay hydrated.
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0: 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The perfect soundtrack for a British summer heatwave.

0: such a beautiful track, isn't it? Arijit Singh and Nihira Joshi on the vocals with Gulzar. We need more of these numbers back. 12 minutes past 7. Good morning. You're tuned into Like a Radio. This is Radio Wally sitting in for Donny Brasco, waking you up and shaking you up, getting you ready for that Friday ahead. Another hot and humid day, ladies and gents. Let me know you're part of the breakfast party. Let me know, what do you eat for breakfast when this weather is this hot? Do you still need to have your garma garam chada cup or coffees for breakfast? Would you skip it and change it all up for cold coffees, cold teas? We can't really have a cold tea. Maybe a cold coffee or a juice instead. Or do you still need your garma garam teas and coffees in the morning? Big shouts going out to Jiggy Locks in and listening. A shock, lots of love to you, Rosie. Good morning.
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0: Right, as I said, we're going to start picking up the pace and getting you ready for the day ahead. It's the summer anthem of 2026. Diljit Paji, Sia,

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1: 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They've also got Senegal and Iraq going on the big field. 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
3: Starting with the M11 South, 15-minute queues before North Circular Road. The A13 out of town, an accident ongoing with investigation work at Prince Regent Lane. Eastbound, westbound has fully reopened. A40 Westway, we've got a fire at Westbourne Park bus station. This is from Marylebone Flyover to White City, so a closure but traffic managing. And the M4 Heathrow Spur Road delays 10 minutes before the tunnels into the terminals. To Bakerloo Line, earlier fire alert at Oxford Circus means severe delays. We also have the late finishing of the engineering works for District Line. Delays east between Earls Court and Upminster, and a power failure, underground station closed and trains not stopping at Victoria Line at Brixton. And that's the latest traffic and travel.
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0: such an epic track, isn't it? God rest her soul, Asha ji ki pyari awaaz. Mera yaar dil ka deewana, of course, from the movie Don. The OG Don. And let me remind you that Frankie Goes to Bollywood, the stage musical, is in its last leg of its 2026 tours. 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
1: 7:30, good morning. Looking at your news headlines, a man has been arrested on suspicion of murder of a three-year-old girl found dead at a property in Surrey. Surrey police said that the 31-year-old suspect was treated for a serious injury after being detained at an address in Chertsey yesterday evening. A three-year-old girl was found dead inside the property, and the force have said that detectives were not looking for anyone else in connection with the little girl's death. The Home Office is attempting to use three more military sites to house thousands of asylum seekers as the government seeks to move people out of hotels. Three Minister of Defence sites in Bicester in Oxfordshire, Barnham in Suffolk and North Yorkshire could also house about 3,750 asylum seekers if planning permission is granted. The government is also looking to extend the use of existing military sites beyond 2027. Finally, the Mayor of London, Sir Sadiq Khan, has said that Donald Trump appears to have a crush on him after the US president described him as grossly incompetent. Trump also told reporters at the White House yesterday that Khan was a bad person and a horrible representative for the UK. During his launch of the Heat Ready London plan at Islington Fire Station in northeast London, Khan said, "I'm not sure why I'm living rent-free inside President Trump's head. I'm not quite clear why this man appears to have a crush on me." More updates for you at the top of the hour.
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0: What an absolute epic classic of the 90s. The movie, of course, was Hello Brother. And if you love your 90s, gotta get a little bit of a love for the 90s. And tonight, I have on my show, every single evening, twice a week. 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
0: Starting with the A102 approach in Greenwich at the Blackwall Tunnel, we've got an earlier traffic problem. It was brief, but it is causing queuing traffic with congestion to Kidbrook back past the Woolwich Road flyover. Now heading elsewhere at the A13 out of town, an ongoing accident. It's fully reopened now since 7:30, but east at Prince Regent Lane, we've got busy traffic. Westway on the A40 out of town, there is a fire at Westbourne Park bus station on Wednesday night, so a closure for repairs from Paddington to White City. Bakerloo Line, earlier fire alert at Oxford Circus, severe delays. Northern Line, faulty escalators, underground station completely closed and trains not stopping at Old Street. And that's the latest traffic and travel.
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0: 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Weather like this, beautiful as it is, everyone's feeling a bit Lutica. 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
2: Top stories this hour. Despite hundreds of thousands of pounds being spent renovating Buckingham Palace, the King and Queen are never going to live there. Confirmations come in the royal accounts, which revealed Charles has paid £30 million in tax since becoming monarch in 2022. He's become the first monarch in history to publish his tax bill, but forensic accountant Professor Atul Shah says it's not really transparency.
3: It's partial, incomplete, and selective. We don't have the full picture. For example, what's the amount of money in the bank account?
2: Authorities in Venezuela are racing to find survivors following the deadly earthquakes which struck just seconds apart. 235 people are known to have died. More than 50,000 have been reported missing. This woman in the capital, Caracas, says her son is among them.
4: I'm desperate. I just want to know where my son is, whether he's trapped or at a shelter. I'm desperate. The governor said they were going to send heavy machinery, but they still haven't arrived.
2: The UK government's providing £2 million towards the emergency response. A red warning for extreme heat's been extended into a record third day. It covers London, the South East and Eastern England, with the Met Office predicting temperatures could reach the late 30s again. A justice minister has warned it could take 300 years to bring the court's backlog in England and Wales to pre-pandemic levels. Sarah Sackman says too many victims are waiting longer than ever for justice. Air passengers are being told to take vapes and power banks onto planes, not leave them in checked luggage. Aviation authorities say lithium batteries are exploding on around 2 flights a week globally, often leading to diversions or evacuations. And Scotland have been further thwarted in their attempt to reach the knockout stages of the World Cup for the first time. They're bottom of the countries who could progress in third place following results for Ecuador and Sweden. From Sky News, I'm Chris Milligan.
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9: 2 minutes past eight. Good morning. You're tuned into Leica, looking at that weather for you now. We have got a nice, long, dry day with a plenty of hazy sunshine in the early hours, but another exceptionally hot and humid day ahead of us. There are some chances of thunderstorms in Greater London later today, but generally a hot and humid day ahead with a maximum of 38 degrees. Please stay nice and hydrated.
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9: 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You know what? It's going to be pure musty as we kick off with two big tracks. Let's go back to back, baby. Happy Friday.
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0: This one always gives me that Navratri vibe, that Garba Wali feeling. And if you know me, you know that Navratri and Garba, it is my weak spot. But you know what? It's just music, isn't it? It is the feed of soul that we all need. We all have that one track in our life that just oomps us up, fires us up, gets us ready to tackle almost anything and everything. As I say, music is purely for the soul. And that's what we do here across the Like Radio Network. We feed your soul with nothing but the best beats around. 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
0: 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But then I heard you and you're here, so I'm more happy. I know you're a Karan Aujla fan. This one's for you, Rishi. Enjoy!

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0: Of course, there's some plenty important matches taking place today. After 8 o'clock, we've got Norway and France. Lots of predictions coming through for that one. France is obviously a household favourite, and then Senegal taking on Iraq. Now, Iraq is my Leica sweepstake team. However, in a family and friend sweepstake, I've got France, so you know where I'm leaning towards. But drop me your score predictions, and of course, stay tuned to the Leica Radio Network as we bring you all of the updates and, of course, our take on the FIFA World Cup 2026. 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
5: Starting with the A102 approach north through Greenwich at the Blackwall Tunnel, we've got congestion to the Woolwich Road flyover with an ongoing traffic problem. It's all reopened but still busy. Clayton Road south through Peckham, there is police incident closure on the High Street to Harders Road, causing some issues there. And you've got the A40 Westway out of town, Paddington to White City, congestion to Old Marylebone. This is a closure ongoing for a fire that happened at Westbourne Park on Wednesday night, but still that closure for safety reasons continues. Now, heading for Bakerloo Line, earlier fire alert at Oxford, still severe delays, and Northern Line, faulty escalators, underground station remains closed, not stopping at Old Street. And that's the latest traffic and travel.
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0: Beautiful ladies, Jojana and Sushmita Sen. But of course, Shah Rukh Khan, the King Khan himself, as we know, celebrating 34 absolutely epic years in the industry and film fraternity. So of course, I had to bring this one on. And of course, it is all about keeping you right up to date here on the Laika Radio Network, making sure that you know all about everything. 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
0: Now, a very, very exciting episode, which is episode number 22 of Laika Extras podcast, has just released last night. It is hosted by yours truly. It's Truth and Taboos and Traditions. It's a South Asian LGBTQ plus rollercoaster celebrating Pride Month, which is, of course, this month. We've got some very, very epic topics that are being discussed. We're talking about the traditions versus the taboos. We're talking about truth versus reality. We're talking about silent conversations that are a little bit more accepting. Why? Is it because it's a public affair that needs to be accepted, or whether it's something that is actually truly now being accepted? Do check it out. It's a very exciting episode. As I said, it was one that was close to my heart. Laika Extra, the sound of British Asian generation, available on a multitude of platforms, including Spotify, YouTube, Amazon, Apple, and so many more.
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0: 8:29, good evening. Good evening. See, this is how you know that I'm actually an evening presenter. My usual home, of course, is 7 to 10. But I am sitting in for Donny Brasco, bringing you the breakfast edition of the roller coaster. So wherever you're joining us from this morning, a very good morning to you. Super excited now because I've got a brand new number. Let's do this.
1: A brand new hit plays now. 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
0: So this is one of the exciting parts about sitting in on somebody else's show. You get to do things that you don't normally get to do on your own shows. So for example, when new music is released, it's not always released in the evenings. Sometimes, but usually it's earlier on in the day. So by the time it gets to me, it's already been played maybe once or twice. However, this one I'm bringing fresh to your ears. Dhamaal 4, Sari.

0: is Leica Radio News Update.
1: Looking at the top of your headlines, King Charles has disclosed he paid £12.9 million in tax for 2024-2025, becoming the first monarch to reveal their tax bill. The level of tax paid by the King puts him in the top 100 of UK taxpayer. The Prince of Wales declared that he paid £7.76 million tax over the same period. The figures in the annual report and accounts show. It has also been revealed that the King and Queen Camilla will continue to live in Clarence House and not move into Buckingham Palace. British Airways has been called out for directing users of their website towards a firm which sells pricier travel documents than official government providers. Reports say that British Airways is directing its users of their website towards the visa firm Shepra, which sells pricier documents than official government providers. It charges £51 for a 90-day US permit known as the ETSA, whilst American Customs Office sells them for just £30. BA has defended the choice as optional. And finally, at least 235 people have been killed, 4,300 injured, and around 50,000 people have been reported to be missing in the two powerful back-to-back earthquakes that hit and devastated Venezuela earlier this week. Many more people are feared dead, with others left homeless or too afraid to stay in damaged, unsafe buildings, sleeping in the streets after the disaster has occurred. Experts are warning that the death toll is likely to rise. More updates at the top of the hour.
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1: Such a big track, isn't it? Amir Khan and Alka Yagnik on the vocals. 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And still celebrating her Padma Bhushan award that she received a few days ago. Time now, though, for that Feel Good Track of the Hour.
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4: Starting with the A40 West Bay out of town at Paddington, we've got westbound from here to White City, a closure for a fire that happened on Wednesday night, but continuing to see repairs ongoing, so it's causing congestion to Old Marylebone Road. Clayton Road through Peckham, there's police incident closure ongoing, southbound from Peckham High Street to Harders Road. A13 out of town, we've got the exit slip road blocked now by an accident at the residence only turn off, traffic managing, and M11 South North Circular Road, delays of 10 minutes. Bakerloo Line, earlier fire alert at Oxford Circus, severe delays between Harrow and Wealdstone and Queen's Park, and faulty escalators at Northern Line Underground Station closed and trains not stopping at Old Street. And that's latest traffic and travel.
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25: Hey, it's me, Raj Badin. 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

0: मैं क्या ही कह सकती हूँ, because it's that time we need to see what's happening around the globe, ladies and gents. Good morning, going out to all of you locked in and listening. Jasmine, Suniti, Meenakshi, lots of love. Let's squeeze in one last big track. And we'll then news ke baad.
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2: Top stories this hour. The King and Queen won't move to Buckingham Palace despite almost £370 million being spent on renovation. That's according to the royal accounts, which also reveal that Charles paid nearly £13 million in tax in 2025. He's become the first monarch in history to reveal his tax bill. But Joe Wright from Tax Justice UK says it's not the full picture.
3: We only really know what half of the King's income is, and that's the income that he gets from the Duchy of Lancaster. His personal fortune, which is probably somewhere between £600 and £700 million, we don't know what, if anything, he's paying on that. It's possible that none of that earns a return, but when you have that much, you'd think there'd be something there that's earning him a return.
2: Meanwhile, Prince William paid £7.75 million in tax. At least 235 people are dead and more than 50,000 reported missing after back-to-back earthquakes struck Venezuela. Rescue teams are continuing to search for survivors. An investigation's been launched after the medical records of a three-year-old boy injured in a crocodile pit were accessed by around 40 members of hospital staff. Cambridge University Hospitals has referred itself to the Information Commissioner's Office. The boss of the country's largest ambulance service is warning people to drink responsibly and avoid exercising outside as a heatwave grips the UK. A red extreme heat warning for southeast England has been extended into a third day. To sport now, and there was a dramatic end to Group E at the World Cup, and it didn't go in Scotland's favour. Joe Rawson reports from New York.
4: Ecuador's shock 2-1 win against Germany has left Scotland on the brink of World Cup elimination. Steve Clarke's side ended the group stage with 3 points, and their only hope of progressing is finishing as one of the best third-place teams. That is looking increasingly unlikely, with Ecuador's victory moving Scotland further down the rankings.
2: Elsewhere at the tournament, Ivory Coast are through to the knockout stages for the first time after beating Curaçao 2-0. Netherlands secured top spot in Group F after a 3-1 win over Tunisia in Kansas. From Sky News, I'm Chris Milligan.
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8: 2 minutes past nine. Good morning. You're tuned in to Leica, looking at that weather for you now. Another hot, humid day expected, reaching temperatures that are going to be breaking the records from this week. There is a potentially a chance for a thunderstorm later on this evening across Greater London, but a hot, humid day ahead of us with a maximum of 38 degrees. Stay hydrated.
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8: For the last time this week, it isn't Donny Brasco, it is a Radio 1 sitting in for Donny Brasco. We're in the last and the final hour of your breakfast roller coaster. We're going to pump up the music and make sure you're ready for the day ahead. 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

0: such a Friday anthem, isn't it? Balam Pichkari's never gonna get old. And of course, before that, we kicked you off with a bit of Bandhu 2.0 from Cocktail 2. Have you managed to watch it yet? Let me know your reviews. It is Radio 1 is sitting in for Donny Brasco, bringing you the Friday edition of The Breakfast. A roller coaster.
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0: It's all about the vibes, baby. One of my favorite Diljit Bhaji tracks. What's yours?

0: such a big track, isn't it? Absolutely love this one. A very good morning going out to you, Hunter. Thank you for your beautiful message. Lots of love to you and your loved ones as well. A good morning, morning, morning to you as well, Sarah, saying Radio Wally keeping us nice and cool with these awesome tracks. Lots of love to you as well. Keep those messages rolling. Let me know you're part of the breakfast party.
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3: With the A40 Westbay out of town at Paddington towards Northern Roundabout, we've got congestion to Old Marylebone. This is following a fire on Wednesday. They've continued to close it for repairs. Clayton Road at Peckham, the police incident ongoing from Peckham High Street to Harders Road. It's closed and slowing. You'll find that the M4 Heathrow Spur Road, still 10-minute queues, stop start before the tunnels into the terminals, and the M4 onto the elevator section delays from Hayes to Brentford. Now, Mild May London Overground Line, no service. This is between Wilston Junction and Shepherd's Bush due to a track fault with severe delays affecting and problems with the signals at Elizabeth Line, no service between Heathrow Terminals 1, 2 and 3 and 5. And that's the latest traffic and travel.
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0: not to have fun on a Friday morning. Wherever you're joining us from this morning, Greater London or Greater Manchester, lots and lots of love going out to you all. It is Radio Wally sitting in for Donny Brasco, bringing you the breakfast edition of the roller coaster. Big shout out going out to our wonderful Marlene saying, happy Friday, Radio Wally. I'm so sorry for the late message. I promise I was listening, but I was prepping breakfast. Well, you know what? As long as you were listening, you are forgiven. But you need to tell me what you had for breakfast this morning, because I feel like I need some breakfast inspiration. I'm really bad at having breakfast. Are you like me, or are you a little bit better behaved? Jasmine, good morning. And lots of love going out to you as well, saying, Radio Wally, you're a superstar, working so hard on your show in the evenings and then entertaining us first thing in the morning. Bale, bale, keep it up. That's the plan, baby.
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0: And we are now going to cross straight to Kamal Prabhakar, who is our cricket correspondent and brings us all those very important updates. Kamal, good morning.
3: Very good morning to you. How are you, Radio Wally?
0: I'm very

0: well, sir. It's Friday.
1: It's Friday. Yes, it is. And Friday is going to be a very, very hot. It's already hot. You know, the 30 pluses.
0: Yeah.
1: And what an incredible games we had yesterday. India, Bangladesh, India winning that. And South Africa, Netherlands, South Africa winning that. You know, but wow, today, 26, we've got Sri Lanka against Scotland.
0: Wow.
1: At Old Trafford. It's going to be hot, hot, hot. But the game, luckily, it's in evening, 18:30. But as you can see now, it's getting very, very interesting, Radiwali, that India now on 6 points, South Africa on 6 points. So now it's got to be out of them three who qualifies. Obviously, Australia qualified.
0: Yes.
1: It's got to be out of India and South Africa. And other hand, obviously, we've got Scotland playing, but that's all okay, not bad. But yeah, the tournament has really gone well. Sri Lanka can go on to 6 points. If they win today, they go joint with West Indies. So it's going to get interesting day by day.
0: Yes.
1: And have you come down to earth now at the moment, Radiowali?
0: Sorry, say that again for me, Kamal.
1: Have you come down to earth at the moment that you're going to be watching a game now?
0: You know what? So for listeners who are thinking, what are they talking about? So Kamal Prabhakar and I were catching up yesterday. In fact, Kamal, why don't you tell the listeners the absolute epic news that you gave me live on air yesterday? I think history mein pehli baar kisi ne Radio Wali ka muh band kar diya tha.
1: But you deserve it. You know, it's great. But look forward to seeing you very soon. And yeah, so we'll give you all the updates as they come.
0: Absolutely. So once again, thank you so much, Kamal, for yourself. And of course, the chairman who has personally invited Radio Wali to come and watch this absolutely epic match this weekend. I cannot wait to join you on the field.
1: Thank you.
0: Take care, Kamal. Have a good day. You too. Bye-bye.
1: Bye-bye.
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1: The mayor of London, Sir Sadiq Khan, has said that Donald Trump appears to have a crush on him after the US president described him as grossly incompetent. Trump also told reporters at the White House this week that Khan was a bad person and a horrible representative of the UK. During the launch of his Heat Ready London plan in Northeast London this week, Khan said, "I'm not sure why I'm living rent-free inside President Trump's head. I'm not quite sure why this man appears to have a crush on me." British Airways has been called out for directing users of its website towards a visa firm which sells pricier travel documents than official government providers. Reports say that BA is directing users towards the visa firm Shepra, which sells pricier travel documents, and charges £51 for a 90-day US permit known as ETSA, while American Custom Office sells these for just £30. BA has defended the choice as optional. And finally, the Home Office is attempting to use three more military sites to house thousands of asylum seekers as government seeks to move people out of hotels. Three Minister of Defence sites in Oxfordshire, Suffolk and North Yorkshire could house around 3,750 asylum seekers if planning permission is granted. The government is also looking to extend the use of existing military sites in East Sussex until 2030 and Essex beyond 2027. More updates at the top of the hour.
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0: Now, it's a roller coaster, but I'm going to give you the chance to catch your breath back with this beautiful, beautiful track.

0: such a beautiful track, isn't it? I love it. Tere Vasate. But it's that time of the morning, that time of the day where I tell you how much I love you, but I got to be leaving you. But in true radio, while I start leaving you with a beautiful number of the 90s to celebrate Paddy Hearn, our Laika Artist of the Week, ahead of his concert that is happening next week. Got the beautiful Kush coming up next with your mid-morning show. I'll be back in my usual hotspot at 7 p.m. today with the Friday Fire that you absolutely do not want to miss. Whatever you do, have a wonderful day. Stay cool, stay calm, stay hydrated. Look after yourselves. Don't forget your gala gala jishme. And I'll catch you at 7. Mechopia.
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5: Starting with A40 Westway, there has been an ongoing fire at Westbourne since Wednesday, so they've remained closed from Paddington to White City. Due to recovering this fire, you will find that traffic is busy in the area. Now, elsewhere, Clayton Road, we've got a police incident closure southbound from Peckham High Street to Harders Road. Now, Finchley Road as well, southbound, congestion to Swiss Cottage at St John's Wood Station. And the M4 Heathrow Spur Road southbound, we've got queues stop-start before the tunnels into the terminals. Problems with the signals also at Queen's Park for Bakerloo Line, severe delays, and Elizabeth Line. We're seeing problems with the signals, no service between Heathrow Terminals 1, 2, 3 and 5. And that's the latest traffic and travel.
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2: Top stories this hour. A man's been sentenced to life in prison after killing six people when he drove his car into crowds at a Christmas market in Germany. The psychiatrist from Saudi Arabia, named only as Talib A, carried out the attack in Magdeburg in December 2024. Five women and a nine-year-old boy died while hundreds more were injured. Philip Peplow survived the attack. He says what began as a joyful celebration turned to tragedy in seconds.
3: So much blood, so much pain, so much screaming, so much crying. Many people died.
2: The King and Queen won't ever live at Buckingham Palace, despite it undergoing a near £370 million revamp. The news, seen as a way of boosting visitor numbers, is revealed in the royal accounts. They show Charles, the first monarch to declare his tax bill, paid nearly £13 million in 2025. The Royal Devon Hospital in Exeter has declared a critical incident. It says the impacts of the extreme heat and humidity are hampering its ability to deliver services. Immigration Minister Mike Tapp says he won't be intimidated to drop his views. The Prime Minister is resisting calls from Home Secretary Shabana Mahmood to sack him over an article believed to be out of step with government policy. Air passengers are being told to take vapes and power banks onto planes, not leave them in checked luggage. The Civil Aviation Authority says lithium batteries are exploding on around two flights a week globally, often leading to diversions or evacuations. Glenn Bradley's from the CAA.
4: Lithium batteries, they tend to be in smaller items that you want to carry with you. It's just making sure people are aware, especially when it comes to power banks, that to not charge them when they're in the aircraft. And if they want to charge anything from the power bank, to ask the cabin crew for permission.
2: And Manchester City have agreed a deal with Nottingham Forest to sign England midfielder Elliot Anderson. The fee is understood to be £116 million, which would make him the most expensive British player ever. From Sky News, I'm Chris Milligan.
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6: Good morning. Taking a look at the weather for today. Sunny intervals and moderate breeze for London and a surrounding area. Pretty much hot and sunny like the last whole week. Maximum temperatures will be reaching 35 degrees Celsius.
0: 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Kush.
6: And Kush is very Kush. It is Friday today, so happy Friday to you. But first, a big thank you to Radio Valley and Cartel for holding down the fort across the Leica Radio Network breakfast shows. Four in a row, daily dose of Kush, mystery voice, all of it on the way for you.
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0: Leica. Get set. It's Kush's four in a row. Let's go.

0: See, if it's going to be this hot, then we should be exactly where this song was shot, on the beaches of Miami. You're back to backs from Kabhi Khushi Kabhi Gum and Dostana to kick off the first hour of your mid-morning show, but we're not done yet. It's called Kush's Four in a Row, which means two more to go.
1: Tasty track of the hour, brought to you by Coca Noodles.

0: Mashallah, mashallah, mashallah for all the WhatsApp messages that I'm already getting, keeping me warmer on this warm Friday. And Habibi, one more to go.
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2: The four in a row with Kush continues.

0: And with this one from Ishquish, Rebound, For a New World Comes to an End. Mm-hmm. But we've got all the way till 1 o'clock to go.
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0: So that rate is up to 124.2 Indian rupees with the State Bank of India's Yono SBI UK mobile app, the branch. And before the end of June, which is in 4

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1: So lots happening again today in Group F. We've got Japan taking on Sweden. 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Ooh! 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
0: I absolutely love today's mystery voice. I remember when I saw her for the very first time on the screen. I exactly remember. I was like, oh my God, I think I'm in love. And then I think her journey kind of had a few twists and turns. But what a solid person she is. Here we go.
4: एक रिदम हाउस ऐसा कुछ हुआ करता था जहाँ पे हमारा म्यूजिक रिलीज हो रहा था. करी थी साड़ी पहन रखी थी मैंने और हम लोग अंदर उस रिदम हाउस के अंदर जाने की कोशिश कर रहे थे तो बहुत भीड़ लगी थी. मिस यूनिवर्स 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

0: this has been number one in the charts this week from Cocktail to Mashuka. We'll find out today with Annika if it remains numero uno.
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0: So for today's Mystery Voice, I'll say the names of those who are getting it right so then you can relax. And that was Brinda, Zahida, Sheetal, Anisha, Mr. Saikia. A lot of answers saying Priyanka Chopra. That is not the correct answer. It's like, I wouldn't even say it's close by, but it kind of is. Here we go.
3: Rhythm House aisa kuch hua karta tha, jahan pe hamara music release ho raha tha. 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
0: I love it. I just wait until she says that. Well, all I can say is that she has worn a very important crown. It was the second one for India. That's all I'm going to say.
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0: feel the fire. We definitely have been feeling the fire. So today's Mystery Voice, the incident that she was talking about was during her acting debut and promotions for the movie Andaz, which came out in 2003. But she is Miss India and Miss Universe 2000, which Anurag, Hero, Juhi, you got it right as well. Today's Mystery Voice is Lara Dutta.
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3: Top stories this hour. A hospital trust has referred itself to the Information Commissioner's Office after staff looked up details of the boy who ended up in a zoo's crocodile pit. Nick Qureshi reports.
4: The three-year-old was attacked by at least one crocodile at the reptile enclosure at a zoo in Huntingdon last week. A man believed to have learning difficulties was arrested and later bailed. The boy is now in a stable condition at Addenbrookes Hospital, where 40 members of staff accessed his records. The Department of Health calls it a serious breach. It says it's completely unacceptable for NHS staff to inappropriately access health records. It says it expects the Trust, Cambridge University Hospitals, to take suitable actions.
3: A Saudi doctor has been sentenced to life in prison for killing six people and injuring hundreds more by driving a car into a Christmas market in Germany. Prosecutors say the man planned the attack, which took place in 2024 in Magdeburg, over several weeks. Despite renovation costs totaling almost £370 million, the King and Queen won't be moving into Buckingham Palace. That's according to the Royal Accounts, which also shows Charles has paid £30 million in tax since becoming monarch. The UK government's providing £2 million to help search and rescue teams in Venezuela after two earthquakes hit the country. At least 235 people have been confirmed dead and thousands are injured. The Prime Minister's resisting calls from the Home Secretary to sack an immigration minister over an article she says was out of step with government policy. Mike Tapp says he won't be intimidated after writing in the Times that foreign care workers should be exempt from plans to tighten settlement rules. Justice Minister Jake Richards given his thoughts.
5: I don't think it's wise for ministers to sort of freestyle in government. We are a team, we are a collective effort.
3: A seven-time Wimbledon champion Serena Williams will play Australia's Maya Joint as the 44-year-old makes her return to the championships next week. Emma Raducanu's in a race to be fit for her first-round match against Croatia's Antonio Rusic. From Sky News, I'm Chris Milligan.
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0: Hello, hello, hello. Taking a look at the weather for today. This afternoon is going to be hot and sunny. We already know that. Maximum temperatures for London and surrounding areas is 35 degrees Celsius. My question is, how much is it going to feel? Is it going to feel 55, 65, 105?
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0: Welcome to the second hour of your mid-morning show, which means we're going to kick off with going into our time machine. 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

0: my Yamenu taken from the movie Jersey. You know, a couple of days ago, I was thinking, I really like that song that has the words, my Yamenu. What is it? Like, I could listen to the dhun in my head, but I couldn't figure out what the song was. And then I was like, well, just type my Yamenu. Maybe that's what it's called. That's what it's called, Kush.
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14: After the smash hit run in 2025, Surinderella is back for 2026. 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
1: 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But right now, it's all about South Asian women in sports, and it's hosted by our very own Veep Raja. And it's all about talking about breaking barriers in a male-dominated society. And also, we've got a brand new episode, which you'll be hearing about from my other colleagues very soon.
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1: 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We haven't played this in such a long time. 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
2: Top stories this hour. The Department of Health has condemned hospital staff who inappropriately accessed the records of a boy injured by a crocodile. The three-year-old's recovering at Adam Brooks in Cambridge after ending up in a zoo's reptile enclosure last week. The King's become the first monarch in history to publish his tax returns, showing he paid nearly £13 million in 2025. The royal accounts also reveal that public funding for the family will double to £100 million by 2028, £370 million being spent on renovating Buckingham Palace, but Charles and Camilla won't be moving in. Journalist Daisy McAndrew says it's likely no royal will live there again.
3: Having spent nearly £400 million on the renovation of somewhere that's basically going to be a bunch of offices and the occasional tourist place where tourists can go or garden parties doesn't seem like very good value for money. It's fair in some ways. People will say they're pushing 80. Why should they move?
2: The UK government's providing £2 million to help with the emergency response in Venezuela after two earthquakes hit the country. At least 235 people have been confirmed dead and thousands are injured. Rescuers are searching for survivors in collapsed buildings in the capital, Caracas. Seismologist Dr. Stephen Hicks says it's a large-scale event.
4: Because it's occurred at a shallow depth, close to a capital city, and these sort of geological effects have contributed to this strong shaking. It is really, a big disaster. And also because Venezuela is quite a poor country, it's not so economically developed. That means that people are not so well prepared, the buildings aren't so well prepared.
2: A man's been arrested and charged in connection with the death of a woman in the Scottish Borders. 35-year-old Stacey Hogg was found in Hoyt yesterday morning. Health bosses are warning about the impact of the heatwave on services. More life-threatening 999 calls are being made as a red alert in parts of southern England is extended until 9 o'clock tonight. And the draw's been made for Wimbledon, which starts on Monday. Seven-time champion Serena Williams will play Australia's Maya Joint in her comeback. From Sky News, I'm Chris Milligan.
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5: I'm really, really sorry. Apologies in advance. It is my job to remind you it's going to be a hot and sunny day for London town. The maximum temperature will be reaching 35 degrees Celsius.
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0: 90s when Sunil Shetty was the peak. Can I call him the angry young man of the 90s? I think we can. Also, of course, the beautiful Sonali Bindra in this one and Nasiruddin Shah from the movie Tucker. The next one with the letter M, I have already plugged in for you.
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0: I'm Mr. Carmel Prabhakar. I am excited for my Friday Cricket Updates.
3: Well, hi, Kush. How are you doing?
0: Good. How are you? Happy Friday to you.
3: Yeah, happy Friday to you too. I see you are very pushed today because it's Friday and obviously there is a game of cricket going on today, this evening. But before that, India had a game yesterday which they played Bangladesh because it was a very important game. Both of them could have done with a win, either of them, to get the 2 points. Cut a long story short on them too. Bangladesh did very well, but they didn't go over the line. India won and got the 2 points, so they're on 6 points now. But the one was very interesting was South Africa-Netherlands. It would have been an easy win for South Africa. They mounted the score to 200+. And Netherlands tried to fight, but obviously it was too much for them. So South Africa won. Now, Kush, what does that mean? Now they're on 6 points. Now, India and South Africa can't afford to lose any more games,
0: right?
3: Because they are both on same points. So everything to play for. But again, today being so hot, it is about 37 degrees today. Sri Lanka are taking on Scotland. And it's going to be very interesting. This is at the Old Trafford. Sri Lanka, if they win, they're going to cause another big problem on the Group B, because now they will go into with 6 points. Yeah? So that's going to be with West Indies. So the tournament is really at its best and it's getting better, although the weather is hot, bothered, but people are enjoying. And I tell you, hundreds and hundreds of fans are coming. So please look after yourself, bring plenty of water, and enjoy the games.
0: Thank you, thank you. And we always look forward to your update. The next one will be with Vish Bhatnagar in the afternoon reload.
3: That's right, Kush. And keep on listening, Leica Radio, for all your updates.
0: Thank you. I like how you're doing my job for me. I love it. Thank you, Kamal.
3: Love it. Thank you. Take care.
0: Bye-bye.
3: Of the day.
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0: So for the final hour of the mid-morning show with the Mahi Mera Ranja from The Girl on the Train, Antakshri comes to an end, but the show is not coming to an end until 1 o'clock, which means we've got Artist of the Week this week still needs to be plugged in, and that is Hari Haran. And don't forget, Hari Haran will be performing live at the South Bank Centre on next Sunday, which is the 4th of July, and the tickets are on the website. Now, what song should we plug in? There's so many to choose from. I have literally picked, it was like some of my favourite ones throughout the weeks, and I'm always like, oh, I wonder if someone else is going to play it. Will I get a chance to play it? And thankfully, those have been left alone for me. But which one are we plugging in today? Let me know.
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0: Don't pay attention to the lyrics. Let's not think that much. First of all, it's too hot. Second of all, it is a Friday. Don't get into the details. This one for the artist of the week this week, and that is Hariharan. And he's coming on next Sunday, the 4th of July at South Bank Centre. 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
0: Adios, amigos. It is that time of the day. We've got Rubina Khan coming up next in Manchester. Go out Bali Pemabat on Like a Gold. And right here, we've got Rish Bhatnagar coming up next to reload your afternoon. Thank you for such a fantastic week. I know it's been too hot, but we've made it. I'll be back on Monday. This is me, Kush, signing out.
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2: Top stories this hour. A man's been sentenced to life in prison after killing six people when he drove his car into crowds at a Christmas market in Germany. The psychiatrist from Saudi Arabia, named only as Talib A, carried out the attack in Magdeburg in December 2024. Five women and a nine-year-old boy died while hundreds more were injured. Philip Peplow survived the attack. He says what began as a joyful celebration turned to tragedy in seconds.
3: So much blood, so much pain, so much screaming, so much crying. Many people died.
2: It's been confirmed the King and Queen won't live at Buckingham Palace despite £370 million worth of renovations. That's according to newly released royal accounts, which also show £5 million was spent on travel. Hospital bosses are investigating why 40 people accessed the medical files of a boy who fell into a crocodile pit. The three-year-old still recovering at Addenbrooke's hospital. Andrew and Tristan Tate have had a legal action against the Crown Prosecution Service thrown out by a High Court judge. The controversial influencers, who deny rape charges, had been challenging the decision not to disclose the names of their alleged victims. The boss of the country's largest ambulance service is warning people to drink responsibly and avoid exercising outside as a heatwave grips the UK. A red extreme heat warning for southeast England has been extended until 9 o'clock tonight. While many of us struggle to cope, Fergus Elias of Balfour Winery in Kent says it's perfect for winemaking.
4: If you think about where grapes are grown traditionally, you know, you see this in southern France, South Africa, Australia. You know, these are not cool countries. So actually, yeah, the vineyard and the vines are quite happy. They like this. This is nice.
2: And finally, Revolt's begun contacting customers about changes to their accounts after it secured a full banking license. The move means that the firm can offer its 13 million customers in the UK various other banking products. From Sky News, I'm Chris Milligan.
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8: And taking a look at the weather for you this Friday afternoon across the capital, we have got extensive amounts of sunshine and a moderate breeze. There are weather warnings in place because of the level of heat. We've got highs of 35 degrees Celsius.
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8: 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You can catch her once again on Monday for the mid-morning show. That is from 10 a.m. right now. It's all about Reload. I'm Vishvanaga, keeping you company across the capital all the way through until 4 p.m. in the sunshine. Let's kick off then with a back-to-back.
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0: kick off the show. That's all I really want to do. The vocals of Shan Shriya Ghoshal on Teri Meri Kahani. Before that, you heard Tujhko and Cocktail 2.
1: Vish Bhatnagar.
0: Yep, that is right. I'm Vish Bhatnagar, and this is Reload, keeping you company across the capital. This sunny Friday afternoon, all the way through until 4 p.m. It is absolutely scorching outside. Sunny is a total understatement, isn't it? Just. Make sure you stay nice and hydrated. Drink plenty of water. Weather warnings are in place throughout the course of the day, so make sure you take all the necessary precautions. Look after each other, keep the pets indoors, and keep them nice and hydrated as well. Do get in touch and say hi. And you can, of course, do that via WhatsApp, 07424-222222. That's my number. Let me know what you got planned over the course of the weekend and what you're up to this afternoon. If you're celebrating anything particularly special as well, I want to be part of your celebrations. And don't forget, I'm available on your radio, 1458 AM via DAB Alexa. 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That is our website, or on the Laika Radio Player app. So messages coming in. I'll come to each and every single one of you very, very shortly. But first, a couple of bits and pieces for you then. So rumours continue to swirl about whether pop queen Taylor Swift will marry NFL star Travis Kelce at New York City's Madison Square Garden over the 4th of July, Independence Day weekend, after city officials confirmed someone applied for a street closure permit nearby. Interesting. Well, Dora Pekek, a spokesperson for the mayor's office, said a permit was filed in early June to close roads around Madison Square Garden from the 2nd to the 4th of July. Interesting stuff. I'm going to keep you updated on that. It's all speculation right now, but as soon as I get any more information, of course, I'll share that with you. Moving away from that, I wanted to speak about this as well. So King Charles and Queen Camilla will not live at Buckingham Palace when £369 million worth of refurbishments are completed next year. £369 million! The latest royal accounts have revealed. Now, the palace, which has served as the official London residence of the UK sovereign since 1837, will continue to be the administrative headquarters of the monarchy, but the king has decided that nearby Clarence House will remain his official home. Now, the decision has partly been taken to allow greater public access to the landmark, officials have said. We'll keep you updated on that too.
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0: Right. I want lunch in around about 30 minutes time, courtesy of you, just for me. Take a photograph of whatever you're ordering in, you're picking up from the shop, or you're cooking. Send me a big, big, big cold drink as well. I need to keep hydrated. Gadam Chai works as well. Anything you like, my favourite dish wins a song 30 minutes from now.
1: 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Vish Bhatnagar. 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
0: Let's keep going with the music then. This one from Jub We Met.

0: Jeb, we met playing for you here on Reload with me, Vish Bhatnagar. Got to say very good afternoon to Bharat Gangaramji. Thank you very much indeed for your lovely message. And also, you've sent me Kenyan-style vegetable biryani from your rasoi this afternoon. Looks absolutely delicious. Thank you very much indeed for that. Are there chips on the top of that? Looks sensational.
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0: And I got to say very good afternoon to Sham. You're listening in. Thank you for your lovely message. Rohit Kumar, you're tuned in as well. Very good afternoon to you. And Yogi, you have sent me chilled rasmalai. And you're saying it's so refreshing. I need to try. And say, Vish, if you don't believe me, come and try it for yourself. I would love to dive into that big patila full of rasmalai and go for a swim. Absolutely amazing. Thank you very much indeed for sending that in. I've got a classic that I'll play next for you from the year 1982, the film Bhigi Palke. You keep it right here.
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0: What a classic of the hour. Janam Janam Ka Saath Hai. Incredible timeless vocals of Mohammed Rafi and Lata Mangeshkar from Bheegi Palke. From the year 1982. Playing for you here on Reload with me, Vish Bhatnagar. If you've just joined me, very good afternoon to you and a big warm welcome. I'm keeping you company this Friday afternoon until 4 p.m. And let me tell you all about this as well. Hari Haran. It's going to be returning to the UK with a special one-off event that's taking place on Saturday, the 4th of July. At the Royal Festival Hall, it's hosted by the legendary Bina Mistry. 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
0: Let's keep going with the music then. This one, vocals of Arijit and Shreya Ghoshal. You need to check out A Real. I'll talk about it in just a moment.

0: This one, Manvan Lage from Happy New Year. And of course, Shahrukh Khan, 34 years in the industry. Well, with the celebration of the film Deewana. Unbelievable. 1992. It's amazing. So watch this space. A few of us presenters have been talking about our favourite Shahrukh Khan movie. And I've got to say, this one absolutely smashes it. Just fantastic, isn't it? Stay tuned, more fantastic music on its way.
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0: And that's the title track. Film releasing, I believe, in July. And it's a beautiful song, isn't it? Feel good track brought to you by Derry Valley. I've got to say very good afternoon to Hema. You're tuned in right now. Thank you very much indeed. After your lovely message, wishing you and the family a very happy Friday. And I hope you stay nice and hydrated in these extremely hot weather conditions. Lots and lots of love to you.
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0: Let's do this one then. Vastair, vocals of Devani Banushali. We've got Nikhil D'Souza in there as well. It's beautiful. Enjoy.

0: Shackles of the Funny Bunny with Charlie and Nikhil D'Souza playing for you here on Reload. Love it.
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0: Thank you very much indeed for all of the lovely dishes you've sent me. I'm giving this one to Lady Jasmine for that fabulous fish curry and rice you've sent me. Sounds absolutely amazing. Enjoy the next track playing for you in just a moment.
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0: Underneath the Rat here. It's going to be some of your top stories at 2. Plenty more fantastic music running waiting for you. All you got to do is keep it right here.
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2: A part of the Leica Radio Network. The top stories this hour. Venezuela's leader says the number of confirmed dead after earthquakes there has risen to 589. Nearly 3,000 others are injured after back-to-back tremors on Wednesday. Search teams are working around the clock as tens of thousands are still missing. Among them is a man called Gregory, whose family and friends are holding a vigil outside his apartment.
3: We are hoping to find him in another place that the workers haven't been able to reach.
4: Excellent. He's an excellent psychologist, and we are here hoping they'll find him. His patients are waiting for him, and we are too.
2: The Department of Health condemned hospital staff accused of snooping on the records of a boy injured by a crocodile. The three-year-old's recovering at Addenbrookes in Cambridge after ending up in a zoo's reptile enclosure last week. A man who killed six people when he drove a car into crowds at a Christmas market in Germany has been jailed for life. Five women and a nine-year-old boy were killed in the attack in Magdeburg in 2024. The King and Queen will not live at Buckingham Palace despite £370 million worth of renovations. That's according to the latest royal accounts. The sovereign grant, which funds the monarch's household and duties, has increased by almost £46 million to £132 million. Royal commentator Jenny Bond says it's forecast to nearly double over a three-year period.
5: You all have these household expenses, don't we? So I'm not sure it entirely washes, to be honest. It seems to me to be an awful lot of money and a substantial increase when the rest of us are really, fighting with the cost of living.
2: Weather warnings remain in place for much of the UK for extreme heat and thunderstorms. The southeast is covered by a red alert. And the draws have been made for Wimbledon, which starts on Monday. World number one Jannik Sinner will face Serbian Miomir Kecmanovic in the first round at Wimbledon. From Sky News, I'm Daisy Steele.
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0: And taking a look at the weather for you this Friday afternoon across the capital. We are going to see extensive amounts of sunshine. It's going to be very hot, and there are weather warnings in place. Stay nice and hydrated. We've got highs of 35 degrees Celsius this afternoon.
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0: 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I'm Vishbet Nagar and this is Reload, keeping you company all the way through until 4 p.m. in the sunshine. Let's kick off the hour then with my back-to-back.
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0: an absolutely lovely way to kick off the hour. Rang Sharbaton ka. Local Zavati Vaslam and Chinmay from Pata Poster Nikola Hero. Perfect, isn't it?
1: Vishman
0: Naga. And before that, you heard Khoobsurat vocals of Vishal Mishra from Street 2. Very good afternoon to you and a big warm welcome. If you've just joined me, I'm Vishman Naga and this is Reload, keeping you company all the way through until 4 p.m. across the capital in the sunshine. I want you to get in touch and say hi, 07424-222222. That's my number via WhatsApp. And don't forget, I'm available on your radio, 1458 AM via DAB. 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So I've got a couple of bits and pieces before we continue with the music. And I've also got to say hello to Hema, if I've not already mentioned. And also, sorry, you're listening in as well. Thank you very much indeed for your message. Listening in from Southall today. Lots of love to you and the family. So the record for the hottest June day has been broken for the third day in a row. The temperature's provisionally hitting 36.9 degrees Celsius, and that's in Suffolk. Now, the Met Office says temperatures are still rising as parts of the UK continue to face extreme heat with storms, forecast and flash flood warnings as well. So this red extreme heat warning, it's affecting millions of people in London and South East England, with large swathes of the UK also under heat and thunderstorm warnings as well. Firefighters from Derbyshire and Greater Manchester are continuing to battle a large wildfire on Tintwistle Moor, and that's been burning since Wednesday. So we need to absolutely stay nice and safe, keep nice and hydrated, and try and avoid the afternoon sunshine if you can. Stay indoors, do that. Turning away to the world of Bollywood, moving into that, let me tell you all about this then. So Saif Ali Khan apparently is set to reunite with Farhan Akhtar and Ritesh Sidhwani's Excel Entertainment, marking their first collaboration since the landmark 2001 film Dil Chahta Hai. Now, the actors agreed to headline a new morally charged thriller with development currently underway. What does that mean? We need more information on that, don't we? A morally charged thriller. Well, I'm going to bring you more information as soon as I get it. Don't worry about that, but it sounds like a hugely exciting collaboration.
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0: Jennifer, let's do this one then. Title track, Vada Raha, from the year 2009. Vocals of Toshi Sabri. Playing for you here on Reload. It is just lovely.

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0: And I've got another fantastic one ready and waiting for you from the my throwbacks. 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
1: 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This is Leica.

0: see disco with Jay. And it is Friday after all. It's too hot for disco.
1: It's a disco.
0: Unless there's a whole heap of AC on at that disco. I'll say very good afternoon to Kid Theo tuned in right now. Thank you very much indeed. Be a lovely message. Pleasure to hear from you. Let me tell you all about this then. So Leica Radio Network has teamed up with ZTV. The mythological stage show Hamare Ram is taking place between the 9th and 12th of July at London's Eventim Apollo. Now it stars Ashutosh Rana as Ravan and Rahul Butchar as Ram. It's supposed to be absolutely spectacular.
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0: is never getting tired of this one. Probably one of my faves from Love Yatri. Vocals of Jubin Nautiyal, Aziz Kaur, and of course, Bancha Akhlad Javi. Maybe here on Reload. If you just joined me, very good afternoon to you and welcome. I'm Vish Bhatnagar. And I'm keeping you company until 4 p.m. in the sunshine.
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4: 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Take your taste buds to the next level with Tilda.
0: Let's do the super hit track then. And it is from Ekta Raja, vocals of Arijit Singh and Badshah, Soulmate. I've got to say very good afternoon to Kimmy and Indrani, by the way. Thank you very much indeed for sending me a whole load of delicious-looking uttapams. Absolutely fabulous. 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Lovely to have the pleasure of your company this Friday afternoon.

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2: The top stories this hour. The number of people killed in double earthquakes in Venezuela has risen to nearly 600. Around 3,000 others are injured, with the country's interim leader, Delcy Rodriguez, warning the number could rise substantially. Search teams are continuing to hunt for survivors. Anthony is still holding out hope for his family.
3: This is my family, my wife and my three kids. I haven't been able to contact them. He knows they're trapped there.
4: En vez de estar saqueando, por favor, vengan a ayudarnos.
3: Yeah, we're still in the 48 hours window and I really believe that they are still alive. What we do need now is help.
2: The UK is pledging £2 million in aid. Health officials have criticised NHS staff accused of accessing the medical records of a child who was attacked by a crocodile last week without permission. The three-year-old is recovering at Adam Brooks Hospital after being injured at a zoo in Cambridgeshire. A man responsible for a deadly Christmas market attack in the German city of Magdeburg has been sentenced to life in prison. Six people, including a nine-year-old boy, were killed when a car was driven into the crowds in 2024. New royal accounts suggest the King and Queen won't live at Buckingham Palace, despite renovation work costing £369 million. They also show the sovereign grant has increased to £132 million. A van driver has been praised after he gave armed police a lift to help chase down a suspect. He pulled over to help as a man fled the scene of a serious assault in Kent.
5: Get back. Go. Go. Cheers, buddy. Follow that police officer. Keep going. Stop here on the right. Don't move! Put your hands on your head!
2: The chase on the high street in Margate was captured by the officer's body-worn camera. And the UK has set a new June temperature record as the heatwave continues. A high of 36.9 degrees has been recorded at Wattisham in Suffolk. From Sky News, I'm Daisy Steele.
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6: And taking a look at the weather for you this Friday afternoon across Greater London, we are going to see extensive amounts of sunshine. There'll be a moderate breeze and there are weather warnings in place. We've got highs of 35 degrees Celsius over the course of the evening. The sunshine will remain strong and it's going to be warm overnight. Minimum temperatures falling to 20 degrees Celsius.
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0: And before that, you had Kurmai, Shahid Malia from Rocky Aur Rani Ki Prem Kahani. Baby here on Reload.
1: Vish Bhatnagar.
0: Yeah, that is right. I'm Vish Bhatnagar, keeping you company in the sunshine until 4 p.m. this Friday afternoon. And it is a hot one. Make sure you stay nice and hydrated. Apply plenty of sun cream. And keep, well, I mean, try and stay inside if you can. Keep all the pets indoors as well. But I want you to get in touch and say hi. I'd love to hear from you this afternoon. You can get in touch via WhatsApp 07424-222222. Don't forget I'm available on your radio, 1458 AM, via DAB Alexa, Google Home, LaikaRadio.com, or on the Leica Radio Player app. So download it right now if you haven't already done so. So going to be touching base with Kamal Prabhakar very, very soon, giving you an update on all of the Women's World Cup. And also going to give you a heads up on the football as well very, very shortly. But first, a couple of bits and pieces for you that apparently, according to a recent survey, finding a bargain, having fresh bed sheets and seeing the sun, which we're seeing tons of at the moment, are the top three things to brighten our day, literally brightening our day. Smelling bacon cooking. Oh yeah, that's a good one. Getting a compliment for losing weight and finding a tenner in a pocket. Also, apparently, we're among life's sweetest moments, this poll shows. A tenner, yeah, it would be better with a 20, wouldn't it? A tenner. Let me tell you all about this as well. This is interesting, I wanted to share with you. So the rudest drivers in Britain, according to this poll, apparently, check out where they live, Brighton. Brighton, surprisingly the most polite drivers in the UK are Londoners. That is absolutely wholly and utterly untrue. And there's plenty of other bleep words that I would have added into that sentence if I wasn't on the radio. London. Got to be some of the rudest drivers we have ever met. Unbelievable. But there we go. So are you a rude driver? Are you one of those that has really little patience when you're in the car, tooting away every 2 minutes? Bleeping, opening your window, making rude gestures. I sincerely hope not. You couldn't possibly be.
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0: beautiful. It's the vocals of Sonu Nigam and Shri and Hushal from Raz 2. Sonny, I've got to say very good afternoon to Janice. You're tuned in right now. Thank you for your lovely message. And also very good afternoon to Nilmala. Lovely to have the pleasure of your company this afternoon as well.
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0: An artist of the week until Sunday, Hari Haran. I've got a lovely one next.
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0: Rather bored one. 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

0: 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Shall we talk cricket?
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0: Tilly, a very good afternoon to you, Carmel. How are you?
3: Very good afternoon to you, which is always a pleasure to hear your lovely, lovely voice.
0: Oh, thank you.
3: We love cricket. So cricket going on at the moment around the world. So which yesterday we had some fantastic games. As you know, South Africa took Netherlands.
0: Yes.
3: South Africa made a massive total of 200 and plus.
0: Wow.
3: And Netherlands obviously lost. So South Africa got 2 points, which is well deserved and very well. And it was important for in terms to go forward. India played Bangladesh, and both of them needed the 2 points each, either of them. And Bangladesh, unfortunately, lost. India 1-3-9 for 5, and Bangladesh 1-3-6 for 8. So India now are on 6 points, and so are South Africa. So these two teams have to fight it out with other games. They don't lose games. And we got some very big game on Sunday. We got India taking Australia. So that's going to be a massive game.
0: Wow.
3: We got a very big game on today, actually. Sri Lanka taking on Scotland.
0: That's at 6:30, isn't it?
3: That's right, 6:30. And I hope it'll get a bit of wind, breeze and a little cooler. At the moment, it's very hot. But Sri Lanka, if they win, then they go on 6 points and they'll go level with West Indies. So the momentum is building so well towards the quarterfinals next week and the finals next Sunday. It's just going strength to strength, which it's going to be one hell of a final.
0: Incredible. All right. Thank you, Carmel, for all of the updates. And we'll touch base very, very shortly. Yep.
3: Thank you very much. Have a great weekend.
0: And you. Thank you. Bye-bye.
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0: Jandelia, and that is it for me. Thank you very much indeed for the pleasure of your company. I've been Vish Bhatnagar. This has been Reload. You can catch me back on the radio on Monday at 1 p.m. Annika up next on Weekend Drive with the Leica Chart Show Top 10 between 6 and 7 p.m. That's Sandy Shah on Leica Goalies, keeping you company until 7 p.m. as well. You enjoy the weekend, enjoy the sunshine, whatever you get up to, make sure you have a fab one.
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3: The top stories this hour. Venezuela's acting president, Delcy Rodriguez, says nearly 600 people are now known to have died in earthquakes there. The search continues for survivors. More than 50,000 people are still missing. Eleanor Rakes from the International Rescue Committee says it'll take a long time for the country to recover.
4: We have to start thinking about shoring up public services in impacted areas that were already very overstretched and anticipating mental health, psychosocial support. And this is a disaster in a country already experiencing political and economic turmoil.
3: The Department of Health says it's unacceptable for staff to access patient records inappropriately. Dozens of staff at Adam Brooks Hospital are alleged to have looked at the file of a boy thrown into a zoo's crocodile pit. Police in the West Midlands are urging the mother of a newborn baby found dead in a warehouse to come forward. The girl was discovered on an industrial estate in Rowley Regis yesterday lunchtime. The Home Office wants to turn three more military barracks into accommodation for nearly 4,000 asylum seekers. Ministers are seeking planning permission for sites in Oxfordshire, Suffolk and North Yorkshire. The Refugee Council's hit out at the plan, saying it's more of the failed policies of previous Prime Ministers. Callum Millers, the Liberal Democrat MP for one of the areas in Bicester.
5: It sits adjacent to a small village of about 370 people. It's 5 miles from Bicester itself, and I genuinely don't know what the government's thought is about how social cohesion and relations in the community would be managed if this large number of people were placed in such an isolated rural location.
3: The King and Queen won't live at Buckingham Palace despite £370 million worth of renovations. New royal accounts also reveal public funding for the family will double to £100 million by 2028. And June's heat record's been broken for a third day in a row as much of the UK continues to bake in extreme weather. The Met Office says it's reached 36.9 degrees in Wattisham in Suffolk and temperatures are still rising. From Sky News, I'm Daisy Steele.
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6: Okay, so London, what do we say about the weather? It is sunny and a moderate breeze, highs of 35 degrees. And Midlands, we look over at you. It's also sunny for you, but you've just got a slightly cooler 34 degrees.
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6: Good afternoon. This is Annika on Weekend Drive. How are you doing? Happy Friday, everyone. Hope you guys are coping with the heat. Thank you so much to Vish and to Bali G who kept you company. But we are going to kick off with our back-to-back tracks.
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0: Okay, so that was your first set of Veto tracks for Weekend Drive. The one you can hear in the background is Miss Sunny's Johan with Jalia. And the one you heard before that is Aine. Of course, that's from the films 3-2. Welcome to your weekend.
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0: Good afternoon. It is Annika on Weekend Drive. Yes, it is a Friday. How are you doing? Are you on your way home or are you nearly there? Got 50 minutes until you clock out. We are going to be doing so many fun things. We are going to be doing my weekend numbers, I think. Let's have a look. We are definitely going to be doing my big question. And then we might do a Friday frazzle as well, which I am very excited about. So message me and let me know what you are up to. It is a Weekend Drive with your host Annika. And remember, in the final hour between 6 and 7, we have got the amazing chart show counting down the top 10 top 10 music and songs of the week. So message me and let me know what you are up to. What are you going to be doing this weekend? I think we're all going to be cooling down. And hello to Sham as well. He said, happy Sunday, Friday. Sham, it's Friday today. I hope you guys are all having a good one. Okay, let's do this one from Good News.
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0: Okay, absolutely loving the vibe of this one. This is definitely setting us up for the weekend, isn't it? Of course, I love this song. This is Herbie Sahara, Neha Kakkar, and Manj Music together. Of course, that is Lal Gagra from the film That Is Good News. It is wedding season, people. A lot of people wearing their Lal Gagras at the moment. Okay, so let's talk about my big question. So this is a big question to you lovely listeners, and I want you, this one break the studio. I want you to answer me this question. Now, it is very important because, of course, it has got to do about food. Okay, ready? Everybody ready? Okay, so if you could only eat one food for the rest of your life, what would it be? If you could only eat one food for the rest of your life, what would it be? Now, for me, it's very specific. My mom used to make bhakri, which is like a very thick roti, but it's a Gujarati food. And you have it with a cup of tea. Honestly, she used to make the best bhakri. And you can have it either soft or hard. It depends. But I used to like the soft version. If I could have that and her cup of tea for the rest of my life, then I would be a very happy Bernie. So when you guys to get involved, message me and tell me if you could only eat one food for the rest of your life, what would it be?
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1: Traffic and travel.
3: This is Martin with your travel. Still got delays on the M4 this afternoon onto the elevated section eastbound as you head from Junction 3 Hayes to Junction 2 Brentford. It's slowing on the A312 the partway southbound before the M4 Junction 3. A4020 Uxbridge Road, heavy between the parkway and Southall Park. And it's slowing on the A3 West Hill northbound between Tibbetts Corner and Upper Richmond Road. There's congestion on the A316 Chertsey Road westbound as you head from Twickenham Bridge, the Hospital Bridge Road roundabout, to the Tube, and severe delays on the District Line between High Street, Kensington and Edgware Road. That's due to an earlier faulty train at Upton Park.
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0: Okay, to take you back to 1973 with this one. What an amazing track. And that stunning, a stunning voice of the late, great Asha Bhosle there. Koi Seri Babu. I absolutely love this song. This is Annika on Weekend Drive.
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0: Okay, so this is a great one for your Friday afternoon, isn't it? Mr. Gamal Khan with that sultry voice of yours. It is too hot to think, honestly. And the AC is off in the studio. From the film that is Dirty Picture. Hope you guys are having a good one.
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0: Okay, so this food topic has really kicked off. So Meghna has said, Vagareli Khichdi with buttermilk, which is basically chas and a pickle. Atharu, absolutely loving that from you. And Sham has said that he would definitely want to eat Patra, which is basically like green leaves. And they've got like jaran a lot, which I think is besan, and it's all rolled up and not the canned ones. I actually totally get that. So if you've got a food that you cannot live without, message me and let me know what it is. But we are moving to the second hour of Weekend Drive, where we're going to be doing Friday Frazzle. So make sure you get involved with that. And we are going to be playing, after the messages, a 90s throwback that you will absolutely love.
1: Traffic and travel.
4: This is Martin with your travel. We've still got delays on the M4 this afternoon onto the elevated section eastbound. You head from Junction 3 Hayes to Junction 2 Brentford. It's slowing on the A312, the Parkway southbound, before you get to the M4 Junction 3. A312 Church Road and Mandeville Road, heavy from the White Hart roundabout to the Target roundabout, and then on to North Holt Station, and slowing on the A3 West Hill northbound between Tibbetts Corner and Upper Richmond Road. Congestion on the A316 Chertsey Road westbound as you head from Twickenham Bridge to Hospital Bridge Road roundabout to the Tube, and no service on the Elizabeth Line between Heathrow Terminals 2 and 3 and Heathrow Terminal 5, and that's due to problems with the signals.
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2: The top stories this hour. The search for survivors is continuing in Venezuela after two powerful earthquakes devastated parts of the country. Almost 600 people are confirmed dead and around 50,000 remain unaccounted for. Rescuers are still pulling people alive from collapsed buildings. One survivor, Graciela Mora, was pulled from the rubble of her home.
3: When the earthquake started, I clung as tightly as I could to the doorframe, so tightly that I broke my finger. I held on tight, really tight, to the doorframe until all the floors collapsed. And then I saw her hand and grabbed it.
2: The identities have been revealed of 13 people charged with helping a man to drug and rape his wife. We can't tell you the name of the main offender, who's in his 60s and from Greater Manchester, but his co-defendants include a paramedic and a former football coach. June's heat record's been broken for the third day in a row, as much of the UK continues to bake in extreme weather. The Met Office says it's reached 37.1 degrees in Cavendish in Suffolk. The NHS says ambulance crews are seeing a sharp rise in emergency call-outs. Professor Mumtaz Patel from the Royal College of Physicians says it's putting hospitals under pressure.
4: When the systems go down because of overheating, then we just can't do the basics of even seeing our patients effectively with the right information for our patients, not ordering the tests. I'm sure you heard about the MRI scanners in Norfolk not working due to the heat.
2: The Department of Health says it's unacceptable for staff to access patient records inappropriately. Dozens of staff at Addenbrookes Hospital are alleged to have looked at the file of a boy thrown into a zoo's crocodile pit. A small plane has crashed into Beijing's tallest building. Police have sealed off roads around the 108-storey CITIC Tower. And a tenth of job interviews at Lidl's new shops in the UK will be reserved for people who've been out of work for at least 6 months. The retailer says it wants to tackle barriers to employment. From Sky News, I'm Daisy Steele.
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5: Okay, so London, we will look at your weather first. Tonight it will begin to be clear and dry. However, showers will push in from the south through the night. There's going to be locally heavy and thunder. You've got highs of 35 degrees. And Midlands, we look over at you. Tonight is expected to remain dry with clear skies and little, if any, cloud. You've got lows of 16 degrees.
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5: Good afternoon. How are you doing? This is Annika on a weekend drive. Happy Friday, everyone. It is the end of the working day. Hope you guys are having a good one. 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

0: Okay, so that was your second set of Bachelor Tracks for Weekend Drive. Yes, it has kicked off. You've got Carl in the background. That is Toba Toba. And the one you heard before, that is from the film that is War 2. Arijit Singh and Nikita Gandhi together. Yes, it is Weekend Drive with me. How are you doing? Happy Friday, everyone. Are you guys on your way home yet? Message me and let me know. We have got so much fun coming up this Weekend Drive. So we've got Friday Frazzle coming up very, very shortly, where you got to tell me the name of the film that I have frazzled about. And then we have got, of course, the 6 o'clock hour. We have got our very special brand spanking new chart show, where we will be going through the top 10 songs of the network over the last week. So make sure you join me for that. Okay, let's do this one from Ishq Zade.
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Okay, so that is the legend. That is Shreya Ghoshal. Of course, that is from the film. That is Ishq Zaar there. It is Friday evening, everyone. Are you guys having a good one? The week is over. Weekend is on. This is Jalla Walla on Weekend Drive. I'm your host, Annika.

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1: Okay, so I know you're thinking, Annika, it's Friday, it's the weekend, I'm just about getting home. Please don't test my brain anymore. It's been a long, hot week. I know. But this is just a bit of fun. So it's okay if you don't get the answer right. But this is a Friday frazzle. So let me tell you how this works. I'm going to give you a name of a film, but it's all frazzled up. So it's all in the wrong order. And I want you to message me on my WhatsApp number and tell me what you think the name of the actual film is. I think this week, because it's been so hot, I'm going to give you an easy one because honestly, nobody's brain is braining at the moment, right? So this is the frazzled version. Hejivani Divaniye. Hejivani Divaniye. That is the frazzled version of the actual name. So I want you to message me on our WhatsApp number and let me know what you think the actual name of the film is. Let me give it to you one more time. Hejivani Divaniye. I think it's an easy one, so make sure you get involved.
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3: This is Martin. Your travel. There is delays in the M4 this afternoon onto the elevated section eastbound from Junction 3 Hayes to Junction 2 Brentford. It's slowing on the A312 the partway southbound before the M4 Junction 3. A312 Church Road and Mandeville Road heavy from the Whitehall roundabout to the Target roundabout and then on to Northolt Station. The A3 West Hill slowing northbound between Tibbetts Corner and Upper Richmond Road. Congestion on the A316 Chertsey Road westbound head from Twickenham Bridge to Hospital Bridge Road roundabout to the Tube and severe delays on the District Line between High Street Kensington and Edgware Road. It's due to an earlier faulty train at Upton Park.
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0: Okay, so this is going out to all of the Desi girls. It is a Friday evening. I hope you guys are having a good one.
1: This super hit song is proudly sponsored by Tilda Basmati Rice. 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

Okay, so Jasmine's saying that this is her favorite artist. Of course, that is Guru Randhawa and Arjun together. From the film that is A Hindi Medium. This is a Suta Suta. Hope you guys are having a good one.

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1: Okay, so I gave you a frazzled name of a song, of a film, and I wanted you to message me and tell me what you thought the name of the film was. So the frazzled version was Hai Jawani Deewaniye. Hai Jawani Deewaniye. And of course, the name of the film is Ye Jawani Hai Deewani. So many people got it right. Let me shout a few people out. So Pooja got it right. Sham was like, Annika, that's really easy. Sham, I made it easy because you know what? Our brains are fried this week. Vijay Lakshmi got it right as well. And Manju got it right as well. So if you do like this game, what should I ask you all today? Send me an ice lolly because it is very, very warm. So send me an ice lolly and I will play this game again.
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1: Okay, so let's see what's happening with the podcast update. We are currently at episode number 22 and it is of Pride Month, of course. 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

0: 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I don't see it, but you know. 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
0: Okay, let's go over to the cricket and see what's happening on the ground. Hi, Carmel, how are you doing?
4: Good, Annika. How are you doing? All well?
0: Yes, I'm nice and cool in the studio, which is what we love.
4: Great. But we are in the heat and the women, I feel sorry for the women cricket, but what legends they are. You know, this hot weather, stuffy, but they are playing the best cricket of their life and we are having a great T20 Women's World Cup. So today, Annika, we've got 6:30. We've got Sri Lanka taking on Scotland. And Sri Lanka needs to win that to have 6 points so they can go joint with West Indies, which will make very interesting. And so we'll wait for that. And tomorrow we've got Pakistan against Netherlands, who are both on zero. So that'd be a good win for either of them to get the some points. And thereafter, we got a very important match, West Indies against Ireland. And West Indies need to beat that. And obviously, then they will go to 8 points. So it's getting, it's getting a bit like strong, and the women competition of the game is going to a next level now, you know. And then we've got another game as well later on, which is England. England is playing at the Oval, and they are going to be taking on, the team New Zealand. And New Zealand and England, that is going to be a huge game. So we'll give you all the day updates today and tomorrow. And keep cool. Have plenty of water.
0: Thank you so much for updating us, Carmel. I'll speak to you soon.
4: Thank you.
0: Thank you.
4: Great. Take care.
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0: Okay, so after the traffic and travel, we have got some ad breaks and then we will move to this great 90s track, which I haven't had for a while, which you will absolutely love. And make sure you join me for the final hour, which means that we are going to be doing the chart show. I'll see you there.
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5: This is Martin with your travel. There are still delays on the M4 this evening onto the elevated section eastbound as you head from Junction 3 Hayes to Junction 2 Brentford, slowing on the A312 the partway southbound before the M4 Junction 3. A312 Church Road and Mandeville Road heavy from the White Hart roundabout to the Target roundabout and then on to Northolt Station, and it's slow on the A3 West Hill northbound between Tibbetts Corner and Upper Richmond Road. Congestion on the A316 Chertsey Road westbound as you head from Twickenham Bridge to Hospital Bridge Road roundabout to the Tube, and severe delays on the District Line this evening between Edgware Road and Wimbledon. It's due to an earlier signalling problem at Parsons Green.
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2: The top stories this hour. Nearly 600 people are confirmed to have died in Wednesday's earthquakes in Venezuela, with thousands still missing. Aid, military equipment and specialist teams from across the globe have arrived to help at rescue efforts. People have been heard calling for help from under the debris. Seismologist Dr. Stephen Hicks says it's a massive event.
3: Because it's occurred at a shallow depth, close to a capital city, and these sort of geological effects have contributed to this strong shaking. It is really, you know, a big disaster. And also because Venezuela is quite a poor country, it's not so economically developed. That means that people are not so well prepared, the buildings aren't so well prepared.
2: Newly released police body cam video shows the man who murdered Henry Novak falsely claiming he'd been the victim of a racist attack. Vikram Digwa was jailed for at least 21 years after stabbing the 18-year-old student in Southampton last December. The footage captures Digwa repeating claims the court later described as wicked lies, while denying any knowledge of Henry's stab wounds.
4: He then started grabbing my toe and pulled my hair, started grabbing my hair, was like punching me and all this sort of stuff.
5: Okay. Do you know how he's got that wound then? How's he got that wound?
4: Sorry.
5: You said he's got blood on him. How's he?
4: It must have been where he punched him, but he did fall over here, so he was climbing all over these bins and stuff like that. And then he fell over and then landed onto that car.
2: A man's been jailed for 3.5 years for an attack on two female police officers at Manchester Airport in 2024. Footage of the incident showed a man being kicked in the head by a police officer. A paramedic's among 13 men accused of helping an alleged rapist drug and abuse his wife. A court's ruled the defendants, including a former football coach, can be identified, but the victim remains anonymous. The heat record for June has been broken for a third day running, as much of the UK battles extreme hot weather. The Met Office has recorded 37.3 degrees in Sandton Downham in Suffolk. And England defender Reece James has missed training ahead of tomorrow's World Cup game against Panama. It's after he suffered a hamstring issue against Ghana on Tuesday. From Sky News, I'm Daisy Steele.
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6: Okay, so London, let's look at your weather first. Tonight, it is expected to remain dry with clear skies. It is very warm outside. You have got lows of 16 degrees. And Midlands, we look over at you. Light rain, showers and a moderate breeze. You've got lows of 21 degrees.
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6: Yes, it is the hour that you guys have been waiting for. It is the chart show. We are going to be counting down all of the famous songs of this week. Well, let me tell you a bit about it. So we have got 3 new entries, 1 new mover, 3 have gone up and 3 have gone down. But who do you think is number one? Is it going to be Cocktail 2 or is it going to be a new entry? Make sure you get your messages in. But let's start with our number 10. Oh, I'm not happy about this. This is not one that I wanted to be number 10. Let's listen to it.
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0: Leica. Number 10.

0: Okay, so that was your chart show. And number 9, it is coming to you from the film that is Tera Yaar Hoon Main. Of course, that is Sajit Tandon and Payal Dev together. I'm loving this one for number 8. I think it will climb up a little bit. Let's see what happens with this one.
1: He's like her.
0: Okay, so we're just going to take a little bit of an interruption to talk about what is happening at Quality Foods very, very soon. Now, I've got some special guests, some Dubai property experts in the studio. So let's say hello to them. Hello, everyone. How are you doing?
2: Hello, London.
0: Hello. Oh, wow. So tell me, what is happening in Quality Foods? Let's go with you first, Mohsin. What's happening with you?
3: Actually, we are having a very exclusive event in Quality Foods. Bringing all the opportunities from Dubai with Hussein and Mutahir as well.
2: Thank you, Ahmed, for the introduction. So basically, we partner with the biggest developers in Dubai to make sure that we bring you the best offers when you want to invest in Dubai real estate. And we're going to take you through everything. You're not going to be there to only buy, but to only understand about Dubai market. How is it going to benefit you to invest there?
0: Okay. And so tell me, what dates are this happening? It's happening very soon, isn't it?
4: It's happening for the next 4 days, starting tomorrow. We're going to be there till the 30th, expecting to meet a lot of people and answer their questions.
0: Wow. And what do they expect? If I went over to you guys tomorrow, what do I expect to get to see from you? What would I hear?
2: So you're going to get exclusive units, extra exclusive units that we're going to have. We're going to have extra discounts, Dubai Land Department fee waiver, plus extra discounts on top of that if people or investors wanted to invest during this event. After that, prices go up back to normal, which is a good time to invest during that event.
0: And tell me, why should I come to you and not go directly to people in Dubai? What's your expertise?
4: So, good question, Annie. So the reason, primary reason would be that we, as experts in Dubai real estate market, we run a brokerage. We work with all the top developers in Dubai. So when you come to us, it's not a specific developer that we're trying to pitch to you. We're trying to take the market as a whole and then primarily, the idea is to answer your questions, guide you through the process, what's available in the market, and then from all that, the bouquet that we have, try to fetch the best deal for you and present it to you in the most favorable manner for you.
0: Okay, so you've heard it here. They are going to be at Quality Foods tomorrow, 27th, yeah. 28th, and 29th, and the 30th as well. Yeah, exactly. So make sure you check them out. Between what time, guys? What are you guys' times?
2: From 11 to 6. 11 maybe to 6. A little bit longer. Depends on the footfall.
0: Yes.
2: And regarding the last question, we also have Ahmed, who's working with one of the leading developers in Dubai, which is the Mac. And they are here to support us with the clients if they want to invest particularly.
3: Exclusive offers, very transparent, whatever the need of whatever the investor, we can help him. Anything was like pending here, we'll be very happy to help in that.
4: Okay. That's the biggest private developer in Dubai, by the way, exclusively for this event and offers that you won't find after the next 4 days.
0: Yeah. Amazing. So if you can handle the heat here in the UK, you can definitely go over to Dubai and talk to these guys about the properties, right? Thank you so much, guys. I appreciate it.
2: Thank you.
0: Thank you.
1: Number 8.

0: Okay, so this was last week's number 10, but it has moved up two places, which I am so happy about. Shreya Ghoshal and Ayan La. This is from the film that is Matrabhumi. We still do not have a release date. That's okay, I'm sure it's coming soon. This is Mehul. This is the brand new chart show, and I'm your host, Annika.
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2: This is Martin with your travel. Delays on the M4 this evening onto the elevated section eastbound from Junction 3 Hayes to Junction 2 Brentford. Slowing on the A312 the partway southbound before the M4 Junction 3. A312 Church Road and Mandeville Road, heavy from the White Hart roundabout to the Target roundabout, and then on to Northolt Station. Slow on the A3 West Hill northbound between Tibbetts Corner and Upper Richmond Road. Congestion on the A316 Chertsey Road westbound as you head from Twickenham Bridge to Hospital Bridge Road roundabout. To the Tube, and severe delays on the Elizabeth line between Heathrow Terminals 2 and 3 and Heathrow Terminal 5, and that's due to a problem with the signals.
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0: Okay, so this was last week number 4. It has dropped 3 points. It is the first entry from Cocktail 2. This is Harry Sandu and Vayani together. Do you think this is going to be number 1? It is Vala.
1: Number 6.
0: Okay, so this is a brand new entry. Azim Azhar, Noor. What do you think of this one?

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1: Okay, so let's take a little breather. A lot of people think, I know Sham in the messages has said he thinks Mashuka is going to be number one, but do you think it's going to be this one? Let me know. Listen to this.

0: Yeah, you haven't heard that. That is a brand new entry. So I want you to message me and tell me who you think is going to be a number one.
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0: What a great, a brand new entry. This is a number 5, Shubha Rao and Nora Fateh together. This is the remix of the original by Seba Rebai. This is the remix, Ya Baba. I am loving this track. Great one for summer, right?
1: Number 4.

0: Okay, so this is your chart show, and number 4 is climbed up by one place, so slowly climbing from the film that is The Mala 4. Mamta Sharma and Neel Kamal sing together. Moving up and down the chart, isn't it, this one? What do you think? Where do you think it'll be it next week?
1: Number 3.
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0: Okay, so this is holding strong at number three. It is, of course, the Akshay Kumar film from Welcome to the Jungle. And also, after the traffic and travel, we have got the top two. Of course, they are from Cocktail 2. But which order are they in? Message me and let me know what you think is going to be number one. You'll find out very soon.
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2: This is Martin with your travel. Still got delays on the M4 this evening onto the elevated section eastbound. You head from Junction 3 Hayes to Junction 2 Brentford. A312 the Parkway all cleared up now southbound before the M4 Junction 3. A312 Church Road and Mandible Road heavy from the White Hart roundabout through to the Target roundabout and on to Northolt Station, and slow on the A3 West Hill northbound between Tibbetts Corner and Upper Richmond Road. To the Tube, and severe delays on the District Line this evening between Turnham Green and Ealing Broadway, and minor delays between Wimbledon and Edgware Road and between Upminster and Barking. That's due to a problem with the signals at Ealing Common. That's your latest traffic and travel.
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1: 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Number 2.

0: Okay, so this is your chart show and number two. Sham, I know you thought it was going to be number one. Mashuka has dropped down one place. Of course, this is from Cocktail 2. You've got Mamu the Raghav and Ruai on that as well. Do you think it's going to climb up again? We will see next week. But here is your chart show at number one, of course, from Cocktail 2 as well. This is Job the Luck. See you tomorrow.
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2: The top stories this hour. The number of people killed in Venezuela's devastating earthquakes has now risen above 900, with around 50,000 people still missing. International teams have joined the search for survivors. Many families are still waiting for news of loved ones. Beatrice Ochoa from the Norwegian Refugee Council is in Caracas.
3: This is the most scary thing I have ever gone through, and I am from a place in Mexico where there are a lot of earthquakes in the Pacific coast. There's a lot of people in the streets. Many buildings have collapsed and so many people cannot go back and they have to sleep on the streets.
2: A man's been jailed for 3.5 years for attacking two female police officers at Manchester Airport in 2024. The incident drew widespread attention after video emerged showing an officer kicking a man in the head during the confrontation. A senior paramedic, among 13 men charged alongside a husband accused of drugging and raping his wife. Jonathan Kirk is among those denying allegations against him. So is former Taunton Town Football Club chief Carl Lindsay. A judge has ruled they can be identified. Our reporter Katie Barnfield was in court in Manchester.
4: The woman's husband, who's in his 60s and from the Stockport area, is accused of 48 offences against his wife. First of drugging and raping her on his own over 2 decades, and then inviting other men to carry out attacks with him.
2: New police body cam footage shows Henry Novak's killer, Vikram Digwa, lying to officers, saying he'd been the victim of a racist attack. Digwa was jailed for at least 21 years after murdering the 18-year-old student last December. The UK's registered its hottest June temperature for a third consecutive day. A high of 37.3 degrees Celsius has been recorded at Sandton Downham in Suffolk. And England's cricketers have fought back on day two of the third test against New Zealand to put themselves in a more promising position. They finished the day on 223 for two at Trent Bridge. From Sky News, I'm Daisy Steele.
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5: 2 minutes past seven. Good evening. You're tuned in to Leica. Looking at that weather for you now, we have got a beautiful evening ahead of us, filled with a more summer sunshine. A little bit more cloud coming in, but across the region tonight, we have a minimum of 17 degrees, a moderately clear sky, halki halki hawa ke jhonke. So whatever you do, crack open those khidkiyan and take advantage.
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5: 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How are you guys doing? A big shout out to Annika. She kept you nice and entertained. I'm back for round two. This time bringing you your Fri-yay fire. Let's do it, baby. 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Let's get you going.
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0: such a big track, isn't it? I love the confidence in this one. Sukriti Kakkad on the vocals. Lakh Mera Hit Bali Hai. I've got to say, you know, if I really put my mind to it, Mera Lakh Bhi Hit Bali Hai.
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0: 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If you want to party, karni, you know what you need to do, right? Stay tuned to the Like Radio Network. I'm bringing you all the big bad beats to help you survive the heat week. The heat week, that's what I'm calling it. I'm not calling it a heat wave anymore. It's a heat week, ladies and gents. And you know what? I'm so here for it. Big shouts going out to everyone locked in and listening. Doubling, absolutely saying Friday, which means Radio Wali ke saath party karni. Jitendra, lots and lots of love going out to you as well, saying Radio Wali. Can I just say, your show is more powerful, energetic and supersonic than thundering and lightning. Do you know what? I love that. Thanks.
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0: So of course, as we know, after 8 o'clock, we've got two big matches going on. 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It is one of my sweepstakes, but not for Leica. 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And then we've got Senegal and Iraq. And Iraq is my Leica sweepstake, one of those anyway. So let me know your score predictions. And have you got a sweepstake that you've taken part in? Are you happy with the outcome?
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such a big track, isn't it? Asha ji aur Rafi saab ki awaaz. Big shouts going to Rishi saying, what do you mean dal gaya din radio wali? But then actually you've been here since 5:30, 6 o'clock this morning. So I guess you're feeling dal gaya din. But you know what? I'm not. And I'll tell you why I'm not. Because you guys are the petrol to this roller coaster, helping me keep that energy alive, bringing me nothing but love. Hema, lots of love going out to you as well. Saying Radio Ali, as always, really enjoying your music and your choice of a taste, especially with this classic track. The movie was Hum Jolly. Big shouts, Hema. First one in with the right answer. We are going to do this and go back to back. Kicking you off with a new.

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0: 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But it's that time. The Feelgood track of the hour. Let's talk about this one.
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0: Absolutely loving this track, and it's about that time of the evening where I drop a track where we celebrate the partnerships that we are forming with the Gujarati culture. 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

0: such a big track, isn't it? I love it. Big shouts going out to Nish saying, Radio Wally, this song is just a little bit less colourful than you and your show. I love that. Such a beautiful compliment. Big shouts going out to Shamlockton and listening. Thank you for your lovely message. I'm intrigued. What left you with that impression?
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2: The top stories this hour. 920 people are now known to have been killed in a double earthquake which hit Venezuela on Wednesday. But that number is expected to rise significantly as tens of thousands remain unaccounted for. Round-the-clock searches are continuing to find survivors in the rubble. Meanwhile, a team of firefighters has left RAF Bryce Norton as part of UK efforts to assist. Russ Gordon is the coordinator.
3: The team is an urban search and rescue team, so we specialise in retrieving people from collapsed structures. A part of the team, we have six life-saving dogs. The dogs are the best tool in our box.
2: A man who punched a female police officer at Manchester Airport has been jailed for 3.5 years. The incident in 2024 led to demonstrations after footage of the aftermath showed a man on the ground being kicked by a male officer. A former foster carer has been jailed for 30 years for drugging and raping young girls at his home. 69-year-old Bradley Dilsworth was convicted of 22 child sex offences between 2002 and 2010. Prosecutors told his trial he systematically groomed, abused and raped the children in Walthamstow, northeast London. Detective Inspector James Rush fears other girls may also have been attacked.
4: Today I want to make a direct appeal to anyone who believes they may have been a victim or who has any information about Dilsworth's offending. You will be listened to. You will be supported. Specialist officers will be there to help you through that process.
2: An American rapist who fled to Scotland after faking his own death has died in hospital in Utah. Nicholas Rossi was extradited to the US in 2024 and found guilty of attacks on two women. The record for the hottest June temperature has been broken for a third day running. The Met Office says it reached 37.3 degrees in Sandton Downham in Suffolk. And Ireland's cricketers have secured an historic victory against India, their 34-run T20 victory over the world champions at Stormont is their first win against India in any format. From Sky News, I'm Daisy Steele.
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5: 2 minutes past eight, good evening, you're tuned into Leica, looking at that weather for you. Now we have got a wildly hot evening producing away in the background. Maybe a little bit of showery rain and thunderstorms across some parts of Greater London and perhaps in the Midlands as well. But generally a dry, clear night ahead, another very warm and hot, humid filled one. Maybe a little bit less than yesterday. A minimum of 19 degrees. Crack open the kid again. Stay hydrated.
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5: 3 minutes past eight. Good evening. You're tuned into Leica. It is the second hour of your Friday Fires. If you're not already, let's get you rocking and a rolling, shaking and a grooving as we kick off this dancer with two big tracks.
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0: Nostalgia Beat starts. Theories are going to come off. Kicked you off with a little bit of Chub Tilak, and then we took a fully U-turn on the roller coaster. I went into Bangla Wala mode with a Yamla Pagla Divana title track.
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0: 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Big shouts going out to Jasmine Lockton and listening to Saint Radio Ali, working so hard this week. It's very, very hot yaar. Have a good khaya piya. Chalo balle balle karte hai. I love that. Jasmine, so much love for you. Jayshree, lots of love going out to you. So you're going for the Gujarati Natak tonight for the competition you won. Enjoy!

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1: And we've got two big matches that are going on tonight, and within the first 15 minutes of Norway taking on France, France have proved why they are a home favourite team. They've already got a goal in the bank, and of course, as we know, Norway and France already through to the last 32 with 6 points each, so they have got everything to fight for. And then obviously on the other side, we've got Senegal and Iraq. Both realistically need to really win big tonight to have the chance of progressing further. But Senegal are definitely here, and they're proving that they're going to be planning to stay because they're also one up.
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0: 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That's my take on it.
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0: So, of course, as we know, a brand new episode released last night, and it's all about celebrating Pride Month with Traditions versus Taboos, hosted by Abki Apni Radio Wale. Now, in this episode, we are exploring the realities of being part of the LGBTQ+ community in a world that is still learning to understand what exactly is an LGBT+ community. The episode, ladies and gents, can I just say, it's not about relationships, but about courage, resilience, identity, and everything that goes into building that journey and that relationship. And that's exactly what our guests were talking about. They were sharing their journeys of self-discovery as well as their experiences from the beginning to their current state. Do please check it out. It's a very, very important topic. Celebrating Pride Month. Leica Extra, the sound of British Asian generation. Available on a multitude of platforms, including Spotify, YouTube, Amazon, Apple, and so many more. As I said, it is a very important topic and close to my own heart.
1: 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Women's Cricket Updates, presented by Carmel Prabhakar, are brought to you by TW Pays. 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
0: So without further ado and further delay, let's cross over to Kamal Prabhakar. He's our cricket correspondent who brings us all of those fabulous cricket updates. Kamal, how are you doing? Oh, I'm hoping we've got him on the line. Kamal, can you hear us?
3: I can hear you. Can you hear me?
0: Fabulous. We can hear you now. How are you, sir?
3: I'm very good, thank you. Very good. And how have you been? How's the evening?
0: It's going very well.
3: Well, there's a lot of cricket going on at the moment, as you can see.
0: I can,
3: you know,
0: yes.
3: We've got a great game going on, and it's so hot here. But still, we got Scotland got 151 for 6 in 20 overs.
0: Wow.
3: Now, Sri Lanka, who needs the 2 points, he's on the chase, 44 for 1 in 4.1 overs. So we got a great game there because Sri Lanka needs the 2 points. So let's see what happens, and then we'll give you some more update as we go. And we look forward to giving you more updates tomorrow. Tomorrow we got Pakistan, Netherlands.
0: Yeah, another big
3: game. And
0: then
3: we've got, that will be a big game as well, you know. And then we've got West Indies taking Ireland, and then we got England taking New Zealand.
0: Yeah.
3: So let's see what happens then. Yeah.
0: And how can we not talk about Sunday, which is the one that I'm extra excited about because I will be there in person.

0: forward as well.
1: Excellent. I can't wait to see you. Well, look after yourself. Yeah. Please stay hydrated. As you've already said, it's very, very hot out there. But you know what? One thing I think we have to say and we have to commend is the fact that despite the heat, the public and the players are absolutely on point with their performance. And you know what? That's a credible mission to carry out. So you know what? Fantastic to you as well for being in that heat and giving us all the best updates.
0: Yes, no problem. And we look forward and we're going to be at the home of cricket, Lords. So take
1: absolutely
0: care.
1: I'll see you Sunday.
0: Bye.
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0: absolutely love this one. It's another colourful number. Because why not, right? Summer Valley vibes. GT, lots of love going out to you and locked in and listening. That love rolling. Time now, though. Take you out of this world. I'm going to give you a chance to get your sass back. The Friday Firecracker of the Hour.
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0: मेरे ख्वाबों में तो आपके ख्वाबों में कौन आ रहा है जल्दी से बता दो. Well, on Sean first one, the answer to the movie was a goop. Rita, lots and lots of love going out to you as well.
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0: love this one. Jimmy Nautiyal and Neeti Mohan on the vocals. Socha hai. It's that time of the evening where we see, go and see exactly what is happening around that globe. So chalo, in true Radio Wali style, let's squeeze in one last big, beautiful track. And milte hai news ke baad. Lekin news se pehle thodi shararat ho jati hai.
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2: The top stories this hour. The number of people killed in the twin earthquakes in Venezuela has risen to 920. Tens of thousands of people are still missing as rescue teams continue searching for survivors. Rescuers are still pulling people alive from collapsed buildings, despite the scale of the destruction. One survivor, Graciela Mora, was pulled from the rubble of her home.
3: When the earthquake started, I clung as tightly as I could to the doorframe, so tightly that I broke my finger. I held on tight, really tight, to the doorframe until all the floors collapsed. And then I saw her hand and grabbed it.
2: A man who punched two female police officers at Manchester Airport has been jailed for 3.5 years. The 2024 incident sparked protests after footage showed a male officer kicking a man as he lay on the ground. A former foster carer has been jailed for 30 years for drugging and raping young girls in his care in northeast London. Bradley Dilsworth was convicted of 22 child sex offences, with police urging any other potential victims to come forward. Newly released police body cam video shows the man who murdered Henry Novak falsely claiming he'd been the victim of a racist attack. Vikram Digwa was jailed for at least 21 years after stabbing the 18-year-old student in Southampton last December. The footage captures Digwa denying any knowledge of Henry's stab wounds.
4: He then grabbed me, then started grabbing my toe and pulled my hair, started grabbing my hair, or started punching me and all that sort of stuff.
5: Okay. Do you know how he's got that wound then? How's he got that wound?
4: Blood.
5: You said he's got blood on him. How's he?
4: It must have been where he punched him, but he did fall over here, so he was climbing all over these bins and stuff like that. And then he fell over and then landed onto that car.
2: American rapist Nicholas Rossi has died in hospital in Utah. He faked his own death and fled to Scotland, but was later extradited and convicted of attacking two women. The UK's hottest June temperature record has been broken for the third consecutive day. The Met Office says 37.3 degrees Celsius was recorded at Sandton Downham in Suffolk. From Sky News, I'm Daisy Steele.
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6: 2 minutes past nine. Good evening, you're tuned into Leica. Looking at that weather for you now, we have got another hot and humid night across the region tonight. Maybe the odd spot of a burnish as well. A minimum of 19 degrees. And that early showery rain and thunderstorm will clear away tomorrow morning as the day becomes a fine with plenty of further sunshine. Another hot, hot day, but perhaps a little bit less than today, with a maximum of 32 degrees.
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6: In the last of the final hour of your Fri-yay fire. So you know what we're going to do? Absolutely. We're going to pump it up and we're going to big it up and we're going to go for more music. Let's talk with two big tracks. Let's kick off his style too.
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0: हल्का सरूर. What a big tune. Sunidhi Chauhan always delivering the best music. We are in the last and the final hour of your Friday fire. Get those messages across, baby. Let me know you're part of my party tonight.
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0: It's the first Friday flashback of the hour. Had to be Shinde Saab. Because we all know that secretly we all love a good selfie. And as we know, it's all about a selfie, Vanak Ray.

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1: Now, if you are following the matches that are going on, can I just say that hat-trick score to put France in command. And then, of course, Asgard pulls one back for Norway as well. Senegal also winning through with set goal and Sakela sent off for Iraq. So, as we know, Norway and France already through to the last 32 with 6 points each. So, Senegal and Iraq are both realistically fighting to win a big tonight to have a chance of progressing further. So, the scores as they stand, ladies and gents, Norway and France. We've got France 3-1. What a match so far. Senegal still 1-0 to Iraq.
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0: 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But is gaane ke zariye, I'm going to give you the chance to catch your breath back. And it is one of my favorite tracks. So you know what? We're going to enjoy this one together. Lekin thoda aaram se.
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0: come on, who does not know this absolute epic track featuring Harry Herenauer, Artist of the Week, ahead of his upcoming exclusive concert at the Royal Albert Hall. 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
0: Brand new number, ladies and gents, only released earlier today. And I love the original version. And I told you subah subah ki jab main ye gana aaj sham ko bajaungi na, mere bagal mein jo nazara milega. 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You're not ready for it. Ashwini, of course, I'm dedicating this one. 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

0: such a beautiful track, isn't it? Brand new number from an upcoming brand new movie, Kamal number 4. Gulabi, gulabi, sari. It is that time of the evening where I tell you how much I love ya. But I'm going to be leaving you. It's been an absolute pleasure waking you up and shaking you up. Ending of the day with you guys as well. Weekend team are ready and raring to take over, but I'm not quite done yet because I'm leaving you with two absolutely true Radio Wally firecrackers to end your Friday fire, your heat week, as I've called it, with absolute a bang. I'll be back same time, same place on Monday. So until then, have a wonderful weekend. I'll be at Lord's Cricket Ground on a Sunday as well. So if you are there, make sure you look out for me with Kamal Prabhakar. Until Monday, good night. God bless. Stay safe, stay warm, stay hydrated. Whatever you do, please, ladies and gents, look after yourselves, look after one another. If you are traveling in and out about, be mindful of the weather as well. Until Monday, mucho piar.
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3: 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The norm, we've gone outside of the norm, but we are the norm. We are just normal people.
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2: Top stories this hour. The number of people killed in Venezuela's devastating earthquakes has now risen above 900, with around 50,000 people still missing. International teams have joined the search for survivors. Hospitals in some of the worst hit areas are struggling to cope with the scale of the disaster. Beatriz Ochoa from the Norwegian Refugee Council is in Caracas.
3: This is the most scary thing I have ever gone through, and I am from a place in Mexico where there are a lot of earthquakes in the Pacific coast. There's a lot of people in the streets. Many buildings have collapsed and so many people cannot go back and they have to sleep on the streets.
2: A man has been sentenced to 3.5 years in prison for punching two female police officers at Manchester Airport. The incident prompted protests after footage emerged showing a separate officer kicking a man who was on the ground. A former foster carer has been jailed for 30 years for a series of child sex offences. Bradley Dilsworth was found guilty of drugging and raping young girls in London. Nicholas Rossi, the American fugitive who faked his own death before fleeing to Scotland, has died in hospital in Utah. He was extradited to the United States 2 years ago and later convicted of raping two women. June's heat record's been broken for the third day in a row. The Met Office says it reached 37.3 degrees in Sandton Downham in Suffolk. The NHS says ambulance crews are seeing a sharp rise in emergency call-outs. Professor Mumtaz Patel from the Royal College of Physicians says it's putting hospitals under pressure.
4: When the systems go down because of overheating, then we just can't do the basics of even seeing our patients effectively with the right information for our patients, not ordering the tests. I'm sure you heard about the MRI scanners in Norfolk not working due to the heat.
2: And the draws have been made for Wimbledon, which starts on Monday. World number one Jannik Sinner will face Serbian Miomir Kecmanovic in the first round. From Sky News, I'm Ruth McKee.
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11: Hey, it's me, Raj Badin. 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
2: The top stories this hour. Over 900 people are now known to have been killed in a double earthquake which hit Venezuela on Wednesday. But that number is expected to rise significantly as tens of thousands are still missing. Searches are continuing to find survivors in the rubble. Meanwhile, a team of firefighters has left RAF Bryce Norton as part of UK efforts to help. Russ Gowden's the coordinator.
3: The team is an urban search and rescue team, so we specialise in retrieving people from collapsed structures. A part of the team, we have six life-saving dogs. The dogs are the best tool in our box.
2: A man who punched two female police officers at Manchester Airport has been jailed for 3.5 years. The 2024 incident sparked protests after footage showed a male officer kicking a man as he lay on the ground. Newly released police body cam video shows the man who murdered Henry Novak falsely claiming he'd been the victim of a racist attack. Vikram Digwa was jailed for at least 21 years after stabbing the 18-year-old student in Southampton last December. The footage captures Digwa repeating claims the court later described as wicked lies while denying any knowledge of Henry's stab wounds.
4: He then grabbed me, then started grabbing my turban, pulled my hair, started grabbing my hair, was like punching me and all this sort of stuff.
5: Okay. Do you know how he's got that wound then? How's he got that wound? You said he's got blood on him. How's he?
4: It must have been where he punched it, but he did fall over here, so he was climbing all over these bins and stuff like that. And then he fell over and then landed onto that car.
2: The DUP's announced an independent review into fresh claims involving convicted sex offender Jeffrey Donaldson. The party says it's concerned some may have had knowledge of inappropriate behaviour by the disgraced former party leader. And France will progress to the knockout stages of the World Cup as group winners after beating Norway 4-1. Senegal have beaten Iraq 5-0 to boost their chances of going through as one of the best third-place teams. From Sky News, I'm Ruth McKee.
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2: The top stories this hour. The number of people killed in double earthquakes in Venezuela has risen to over 900. The country's interim leader, Delcy Rodriguez, has warned that number could rise. Search teams are continuing to hunt for survivors. Anthony is still holding out hope for his family.
3: This is my family, my wife and my three kids. I haven't been able to contact them. He knows they're trapped in there.
4: En vez de estar saqueando, por favor, vengan a ayudarnos.
3: Yeah, we're still in the 48 hours window and I really believe that they are still alive. What we do need now is help.
2: A man's been jailed for 3.5 years for attacking two female police officers at Manchester Airport in 2024. The incident drew widespread attention after video emerged showing an officer kicking a man in the head during the confrontation. A former foster carer has been jailed for 30 years for drugging and raping young girls at his home. 69-year-old Bradley Dilsworth was convicted of 22 child sex offences. Prosecutors told his trial he systemically groomed, abused and raped the children in northeast London. Detective Inspector James Rush fears other girls may also have been attacked.
5: Today I want to make a direct appeal to anyone who believes they may have been a victim or who has any information about Dilsworth's offending. You will be listened to. You will be supported. Specialist officers will be there to help you through that process.
2: Sir Keir Starmer has hit back at the Home Secretary after a public row between Shabana Mahmood and her immigration minister. Her team's accused Mike Tapp of breaking the ministerial code over a newspaper article. The UK's hottest June temperature record has been broken for the third day in a row. 37.3 degrees Celsius was recorded at Sampton Downham in Suffolk. And police are investigating how a protected golden eagle released in the Scottish borders in February was found with shotgun injuries. The four-year-old had at least 17 pellets in her body and wings. From Sky News, I'm Ruth McKee.
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2: The top stories this hour. Over 900 people have died following back-to-back earthquakes which hit Venezuela on Wednesday. Tens of thousands more are still missing. Interim President Delcy Rodriguez has vowed to fight to free as many survivors as possible from the rubble. Campaigner Cristina Vollmer de Borelli says the government itself is part of the problem.
3: The regime is trying to portray that the situation is less chaotic than it actually is. This earthquake reminds Venezuelans Venezuela is a failed state. We have been witnessing 27 years of corruption. They've destroyed all the institutions.
2: A former foster carer has been jailed for 30 years for a series of child sex offences in northeast London. Bradley Dilsworth was found guilty of drugging and raping young girls, with detectives urging any other victims to come forward. Nicholas Rossi, the American fugitive who faked his own death before fleeing to Scotland, has died in hospital in Utah. He was extradited to the United States 2 years ago and later convicted of raping two women. The UK has recorded its hottest June temperature for the third day in a row. A high of 37.3 degrees Celsius was reached at Sandon Downham in Suffolk. England will be without right-back Reece James for their World Cup clash with Panama tonight. The Chelsea defender has a hamstring injury. Manager Thomas Tuchel is confident James will recover.